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2: I still think you're a jerk.
1: You get to be our moral compass.
2: No, wait, you're a jerk.
1: It's time to find out. Am I the jerk?
3: Look what you did, you little jerk.
4: Have you ever gotten flowers, DZ?
5: Like once or twice in my life, yeah.
4: Once or twice?
5: Not often at all. I think my parents got me some for graduation for college.
4: Okay. Well, today's Am I the Jerk. She wants to know if she's the jerk for sending flowers to her kid's dad on Father's Day.
5: Wait, what? Hold on.
4: Allie and DZ, it says. This is Mackenzie. It says, settle a fight we're having in our house.
5: Hi, Mac.
4: I have one son with my ex. He is 5 years old. We get along for the most part, but my boyfriend got upset with me this weekend because when we dropped my son at his dad's, he said, thanks for the Father's Day flowers. And I said, you're welcome.
5: Mm-hmm.
4: But I could see my boyfriend's face and I knew we were about to have a long discussion in the car.
5: Air quotes on discussion, I bet.
4: He said it was totally inappropriate to send my ex flowers and it's a romantic gesture.
5: Eh.
4: I said, it's my son's dad. I want to do something nice for him for Father's Day because he takes care of my kid.
5: Sure.
4: He said I should have sent them from my son instead and left my name off of it. Am I the jerk for sending my ex flowers on Father's Day to say thank you?
5: You know, this is why I like to listen through, because I actually hear where the boyfriend's coming from, talking about, like, why are they from you?
4: Mm-hmm. Yeah, it's weird.
5: Why are they not from the 5-year-old that y'all share? You don't need to be sending that man no flowers.
4: No, it's weird. It's romantic, right?
5: Flowers also aren't romantic all the time. They're to show gratitude. They're to show sorrow. They're to show appreciation. Friends.
4: You gave me for my birthday.
5: I've given you flowers.
4: Totally. It's not romantic, obviously.
5: So let's not.
4: You're right.
5: Like, sure, flowers are primarily used in romantic senses. But in this case, it's not a romantic sense, even though it was a romantic sense. It's a thank you, but a thank you from you.
4: To an ex with flowers.
5: To an ex that knows you biblically. You know what I'm saying? They know you between the sheets and maybe around them as well. So I get

0: where the boyfriend is coming from going, why did you send him flowers?
1: Yeah.
2: Dang.
1: She's going, what?
0: What? He's my baby daddy. Like, it's not that big of a deal.
1: I'm trying to do something nice.
0: We got a good relationship, but I can almost guarantee you, and this is me just projecting nothing I know about their relationship, does your boyfriend not take care of the kid at all? When you guys are together, when he's with you, does he completely absolve of any responsibility with your child? Because then you got to show that man some appreciation, too. I'm not saying he's a stepdaddy, but he got something in that man's life or in that little boy's life.
1: Yeah, that's true.
0: You ain't give him no flowers.
1: Mm-hmm.
0: You ain't show him no appreciation.
1: That's true.
0: He's in that baby's life, too.
1: Is she the jerk for sending flowers to her kid's dad on Father's Day? You are never going to find me sending my ex anything. I have helped my kids try to get stuff together for him, but never. Now I do nothing. I'm like, he's got a wife. She can handle
0: it.
1: They can, and they're getting older. They can handle it. I would never have sent him anything. Even if we got along really, like we were besties, I still wouldn't send him anything on Father's Day. No, thank you.
0: I'm glad you said that because, when they're younger, especially being separated,
1: you have to help.
0: You have to help. It's nice to think of the gesture,
1: you should.
0: You don't have to.
1: He didn't.
0: But it's nice. It's nice, right? And,
1: and
0: it is appreciated, even if it goes unappreciated.
1: Mm-hmm.
0: It's something it's considerate to do.
1: Yes.
0: Nobody's forcing it, but she went out of her way. And now he's going, why did you go out of your way for that?
1: Dang.
0: You trying to get back with him? Or something? Trying to court him? What the flowers for, bro?
1: Why did you send your ex flowers? 414-533-1037. I got to see what the texts say. Somebody said, does she send him flowers every year? Or is this something new? I don't know.
0: Oh, that's a good question.
1: I don't know. Let's hope it's every year. It's going to get more awkward by the minute.
0: It's going to have to be a one-off. And why did your boyfriend not know that you are? Why is he finding out when he's thanking you?
1: Mm-hmm.
0: It's petty of your ex to say, hey, baby girl, thanks for the flowers.
1: Somebody said in front of your man. Somebody said that's healthy co-parenting and a red flag for the new boyfriend. I'd flip that a little and be like, something ain't right here. They also said even if they had the kid's name on the card, he would still have said thank you to her for the flowers.
0: Sure. Yeah, I actually do agree with that.
1: All right, no question. The phones are ringing. We'll talk to you guys next.
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2: I still think you're a jerk.
1: You get to be our moral compass.
2: No, wait, you're a jerk.
1: It's time to find out. Am I the jerk?
3: Look what you did, you little jerk.
4: She wants to know if she's the jerk for sending her ex Father's Day flowers to be nice because he takes care of her son. Her boyfriend saw it because he said, hey, thanks for the flowers. Her boyfriend went, excuse me?
5: Mm-hmm.
4: She's like, what? It was just for Father's Day. It's not weird.
5: Just for Daddy's Day.
4: Lindsay and Grafton said, when my hubby and I first started dating, he did this with his ex.
5: Ooh.
4: Kids were 6 and 3 at the time. It weirded me out at first, but then I realized it's for the kids to give something to their mom to show appreciation.
5: Whose name's on it, though? Let me stop.
4: Fair enough. All right, let's start with Chyna in Milwaukee this morning.
5: Hey, Chyna, call Chyna.
4: Hey, Chyna.
5: Morning, Chyna.
4: Hey, we called you Tina yesterday. I'm sorry. It's Chyna, and you're on day two. You're on your way to getting a theme song, girlfriend.
5: You're going to get your name right, too.
6: That's exciting.
5: That's right.
4: Jerk or not the jerk for sending flowers to her ex for Father's Day?
6: Well, I guess I was kind of torn between this, but I am going to go with jerk because it is the father of her kid, but she could have sent it from the child.
5: Strictly from the child. Left her name off of it completely.
4: Yeah, 100%.
6: And the reason why I said that I was in a similar situation because me and my daughter's father, we were together a long time. We're on good terms.
5: Okay.
6: So, and then my ex that I had after him, long story, but whatever, he would have got mad at something like that.
5: Yeah, if something like that happened.
4: Most people, a lot of people would have had an issue. Just like Lindsay and Grafton said, at first I was like, what is going on? She saw over time it was not that. And I would think either you see over time it is that or it's not that.
5: Or
4: and
5: it proves to
4: is
5: be
4: it
5: that.
4: Inappropriate or is it just a nice gesture on Father's Day?
5: It's situational. Yeah. You've got a great relationship.
6: It's a nice gesture.
5: That's cool.
6: Mm-hmm. Even a nice gesture, you can still have it from your child. And if they really know you, like they'll get that from both of you. But you don't have to call it out.
5: We hear you, Chyna. Nah, for sure. For
4: awkward.
5: Sure. You don't gotta call it out.
4: Chyna says jerk. Yeah. All right, thanks for calling.
6: All right, bye.
4: Wait,
6: bye.
4: Chyna.
5: What?
4: Chyna.
6: Yeah?
4: Did your baby daddy send you flowers and stuff? He did that?
5: No, she said had this happen.
6: No.
4: Had it happen. Oh, just checking.
6: My ex.
5: It would have been a problem.
4: Okay.
6: It would have been a problem.
4: For a second, I was like,

0: like, wait, did he actually do that? Okay, thanks for calling, Chino.
1: No.
0: Bye.
1: Okay.
2: Later. Holler at you tomorrow, day three.
0: Peace. I think it would be an issue for a lot of people, man.
2: Whether you've got great relationships or not with your exes, when there is an ex involved, if you're to get them flowers, I think any logical partner would go, huh?
3: Especially if they didn't know.
0: Yeah.
2: You go, huh?
0: What do you mean? I didn't know you sent them flowers.
2: Right.
0: Amy's in Hale's Corners this morning. Amy with four boys.
2: Two bonus kids.
0: Hey.
2: Hey, Amy.
0: Amy.
4: Good morning, Allie and DZ. I say not the jerk. Mm-hmm. And I say this. Okay, so my ex, like people who know me, if you know, you know. He is not even high conflict. He is constant conflict.
0: Oh.
4: Super toxic.
2: So
4: okay?
2: He just wants to instigate.
4: But having said that, my kids know that being their mom is my favorite thing to be. And I wouldn't have my boys without their dad. And I wouldn't have my bonus kids without their mom.
2: Fair.
4: So I'm always thankful for that. And me as a person, as a parent, as much as my ex is we do not get along and I don't want anything to do with him ever outside of my children, I am forever grateful to him because I wouldn't have my kids without him.
2: We hear that.
4: I can tell you with 100% certainty that my spouse is always going to be supportive of that recognition.
0: That's good.
4: We are that way for both of our, you know, I'm thankful to his ex. He's thankful to my ex because we have these kids. So
2: full reciprocity.
4: She is the jerk. I can see the part where, you know, she probably should have put it from her son.
2: Yeah.
4: Obviously,
0: or told him.
4: He doesn't work.
2: Yep.
4: You know, yeah. So that you can, you know, who paid for this? Obviously, we know who paid for it.
2: Right.
4: But I can understand her gratitude towards her ex in that you wouldn't have this amazing kid or amazing kids if you didn't have that person.
2: It was mismanaged, so not misminded, right? Not mishearted either.
0: Yeah.
2: You know what I'm saying?
0: Yeah.
2: It was just mismanaged. Yeah.
0: Listen to this.
2: Okay, heard.
4: I think the discussion between her and her boyfriend needs to just be like, maybe they need to kind of explore if there's like a little bit of trust issue or maybe they need to spend a little more time together just to give him that reassurance that like, this is this.
0: I agree, Amy, because if you get to a point now where you should have a good relationship with your baby mama and baby daddy. And if the person you're dating is causing issues with that, you then have to go, is this worth my children and my happiness? And who's right and wrong? Am I getting caught up? Because a lot of times also, Amy, what happens is they both have new significant others and the significant other gets them riled up. So, you know what I mean? So the guy's getting her riled. They're causing more problems than none. You know what
4: Allie,
0: I mean.
4: I live what you're saying.
0: She
2: said, girl.
0: You have it where it's a nightmare.
2: Yeah.
0: You have to.
4: But ultimately, it's not about adult feelings. It's really not. If
0: it's
4: you take
0: not.
4: Adult feelings out of it and you look at just what's for the kids, the rest of it is details. And it's not going to matter. But
2: and
4: what will matter is your kids, those kids and their feelings. So that is where, we say it all the time. That's where the focus needs to be. But when you phrase it like taking the adult feelings out of it, making that completely separate, like it's not a thing, like it makes it very simple.
0: It's like, I do have a child with this person. We did have, you know what?
2: Let's talk about the facts.
0: We were in a hospital room together.
4: You don't even have to think about the,
2: you don't even got to that, right?
4: Between the sheets. Think about the end result. This amazing 5-year-old kid.
2: Think about that.
4: You wouldn't have that kid without that other person.
0: Right.
4: That's how it is.
2: It's the result and all the effects after that. You don't need to worry about the relationship with what happened in the past. That's
0: now
2: under the bridge.
0: Now people are texting and saying the father's a jerk. You could have texted her thanks and said he dropped it in front of her new boyfriend.
2: I swear he did. Y'all heard that petitious? I called that out too.
4: A little petty.
2: I called

0: flowers to her baby daddy.
1: I say she's the jerk only because, not that I don't think healthy co-parenting isn't a thing. I mean, that's good that they can, you know, co-parent together.
2: Yes.
1: Only thing is she should have, like her boyfriend said, she should have sent it from her son.
2: Mismanaged.
1: And instead of her name.
0: Right, right. Would he have still said thank you to her, though, since he knew she bought it, since the kid's five?
2: Probably.
0: You know what I mean?
1: Well, probably, yes. But, like, the way he did go about it, like, hey, thanks, in front of her new boyfriend, like, kind of makes me feel like he did that to, like,
0: toxic.
1: Kind of bother him.
2: And here's what I'm hearing,
1: but
2: also,
1: at the same time, like, she should have been like, hey, like, look, my son is 5 years old. You know, he's the father of my son. He deserves, you know, it's Father's Day. I'm getting him flowers. Like, she should have just, like, told him before she even did it.
2: Because the flowers weren't from the son. The flowers were from her to show her appreciation to him. So, technically, we're saying the flowers should have been from the baby. She never said that.
0: And
2: she never expressed
0: it
2: that
0: was
2: she
0: Father's
2: sent
0: Day.
2: Him flowers.
0: It wasn't even, like, a random day.
2: It wasn't a random Tuesday.
1: Exactly.
2: Yeah, bro.
0: I don't know, though. Look, I'm saying, like, I'm defending this, but, man, I don't know if I like this at the end of the day. If I'm really going deep, I don't know if I like anybody giving anybody flowers.
2: X's.
0: It gives me the ick a little, even though it's about the kids, you know, like maybe a different present.
1: It gives a whole different picture. Just, you know, just the way they went about doing it. But then again, we don't know the whole story. We only know what she wrote in. Yeah. So, I mean.
0: Yeah.
2: Heard.
1: But I have to go with the jerk.
0: Okay.
2: All right. Say less.
0: Thanks for calling, Tiffany.
1: Thank you for having me. Have a good day, you guys.
0: Too.
1: Love you guys.
0: Too.
2: Love you. Back. Bye.
0: Jerkity jerk today for sending flowers to her kid's dad on Father's Day. And he probably was being toxic when he said, thanks for the flowers in front of her boyfriend.
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4: You guys play the best music.
3: Number one.
4: You guys are the best. I love it. Woo!
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4: Maracana. Extra time. Germany versus Argentina. Lionel Messi chasing the ghost of Maradona had carried Argentina here. Now he was running on fumes. Andre Schürrle drove down the left, swung it across. Mario Götze, 22 years old, just brought on, chested it down with his left, volleyed it across his body with his right. Goalkeeper Sergio Romero couldn't reach it. Germany 1, Argentina 0. Coach Yogi Löw told Götze before sending him on, "Show the world you're better than Messi." Germany, world champions for the fourth time, the first European nation to win in the Americas. Messi walked past the trophy, eyes empty. Götze became immortal. Football is a few seconds sometimes.
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0: Your body's awake, but your brain isn't. Allie and DZ get your brain going with a question of the day.
1: All right, we're talking about the last thing you do before you go to bed. Dude, pull up Waylon and Wabaka because he was alone in the car.
2: So he's solo dolo?
1: Maybe he's still alone. Our second grader, he's 8 years old, everybody. You know Waylon.
2: He got a song.
1: Waylon, good morning.
2: Morning to our youngest and shortest regular. What up, Papa?
1: Are you still alone?
3: No.
2: Oh, Mom, hey, Mama.
1: Hey, Mom. What's the last thing you do before going to bed, Waylon?
3: So I usually climb up into my bed, and I have to climb because my legs always hurt because I have a loft bed.
2: So it's a long climb. It's wondering. A Mount Everest climb, yep.
3: Mm-hmm. And then I usually lay down for a minute, and then when I get bored, I play my Switch and I play Minecraft.
1: Oh, you're allowed to play games while you go to bed? This is like Dude. When I used to have a portable Pac-Man and I used to hide it under the covers.
2: We used to have to hide it, though.
1: We used to have to hide them, though. And so when my mom and dad would come in, I'd throw it under and then I'd pull it back out and finish and it plugged into the wall and everything.
2: Yeah, Mama Chaya and Pops are cool. And you had to make sure you had an outlet next to the wall because when they got low battery, you didn't want to stop the game.
1: Nope.
2: Waylon ain't got to worry about that. You could just charge it, bring it into bed. Ain't nobody going to yell at him for playing because he could go night-night when he's done.
1: He knows what's up.
2: Waylon, do you have a time that you have to stop playing it, though?
1: That's a good question.
2: Yeah. Okay, Mama said yes. Don't let this boy fool you. Yes.
3: Switched into it.
1: Mom said, don't judge me.
2: We're not.
3: My Switch, the battery can go on for about 10 hours.
2: Jeez, dude. These batteries are crazy. Good for you, man.
1: Yeah.
2: So you play Minecraft before you go night-night.
1: I'm down. You heard me say I do puzzles and games before I go to bed. I'm into it, man. Yeah. I color on my phone. I do puzzles. I do all kinds of things.
2: Mental stimulation is always stimulation. Sometimes it could be relaxation if you wire that brain the right way.
1: Yeah, for sure. For sure. You kind of zone out.
2: Yep.
1: And see, while you're reflecting on the day, I'm trying to forget about the day.
2: Yay.
1: Oh, and what, Waylon?
2: What's up, Papa?
1: What?
3: And not every night I can play Minecraft because sometimes it's gone, so I have to play like Patrick Star or I have to play Go Sonic.
2: Oh, well, you got options.
1: Jeez.
2: This dude doesn't get bored.
1: I need you to stop talking before Hudson needs more options. He's going to feel like he's neglected. Okay, Waylon, thank you for calling.
2: Now I got to get a Switch. Come on, Waylon. Dang, bro. I got a 4-year-old. No, appreciate you, buddy.
1: Bye, Waylon and Chaya.
3: Bye.
2: Later, y'all.
1: All right, let's go to Keely's calling from the South. We haven't heard from her in a minute.
2: From the South?
1: You know, from the border down there by the Illinois border.
2: Oh, fib. Hey, Keely.
1: Leave her alone. Hey, no. Keely. Hey.
2: Morning, G.
1: We're talking about the last thing you do before you go to bed. DZ, he reflects on the day, what he's grateful for, some mindfulness, some meditation, some praying. Mm-hmm. I watch Dateline and, you know, true crime. I watch horror stuff before I go to bed.
2: And
1: it's
2: you
1: very
2: game.
1: Healthy. And
2: a little
1: I game.
2: Gaming, like
1: I
2: Waylon.
1: Game on my phone. What do you do?
4: The very last thing.

0: I do is I lay there with my body pillow while my husband wraps me up in warm rice bags and a hot water bottle because he's too cheap to buy me a heated blanket.
1: Girl, are you...
2: Did you hear the shade thrown in there because he's too cheap?
1: I was just about to say, are you throwing shade?
2: She sure was, and I was here for it, man.
1: They were on sale, man. I seen them at Kohl's, man. They were like $45 this... Come on, man. Get you one for Christmas?
0: I know. Our anniversary's coming up, so I'll keep dropping
1: links. Okay. Yeah, keep dropping links, not hints. Links.
2: Big time. All right.
0: A warm ball of warm, but that's it.
1: No, but at least he's keeping you warm, though, right? Hopefully the blanket comes soon, but at least he's bringing you a nice little something to keep you warm and wrapped up, girl.
0: He's the best.
2: Aww, I'm so happy you're happy.
1: Have a great day, Keely. We appreciate you. Bye.
2: I was just telling DZ off the air yesterday. I was like, everything's so dark in the world, and why is everybody breaking up? That's what I said. I was like, I feel like there's a lot of people breaking up. I don't know. It's a dark time, man.
1: Not Keely and her man.
2: Not her man. So I'm glad
1: to
2: hear.
1: Not me and my baby.
2: Glad to hear they're thriving. All right. I see the text coming in. Autumn and Matt in New Berlin texted in and said, we always watch an episode of The Big Bang Theory, and then we talk about what's the plan for tomorrow before they go to bed.
1: I thought The Big Bang Theory was over.
2: Well, you days watch reruns.
1: They just watch reruns?
2: That's what I do for Dateline. They do a new one once a week, but who knows?
1: I was going to say, Dateline's at least still on.
2: There's like 30 seasons. It's fantastic.
1: Let me not hate, because my wife will watch the same episode of Law & Order about 50 times, and guess what? It's the boyfriend.
2: Yeah, every time. It's like she's missing, and guess what? It was the guy.
1: It was the neighbor. Always. Crazy. It was the creepy one at the beginning of the episode.
2: Or you think it's the neighbor, and then you find out she was actually having an affair with like her cousin, and nobody knew. It's always good.
1: Then that's when you go, okay, we've seen this. Turn the TV off. Let's go to bed.
2: Exactly. Nick in Waukesha said the last thing he does is before he goes to bed is check on his daughter, Izzy, and then he goes to bed. Single dad.
1: Mm-hmm. Good for you.
2: Let's go to Shoop and see what he does before he goes to sleep.
1: Shoop? Ooh, well, I'd guess he's crunching numbers.
2: Our math teacher. Our resident math teacher.
3: No, I do not run numbers in my head.
2: Oh, thank goodness. Neither do we. Unless it's my bank account. I'm thinking about how I can shop at Home Goods the next day.
1: Unless I'm counting dollars. Now, what up, Shoop?
3: Yeah. No, I lock up the house and then make sure that I am set for the next day. Like, I literally pull out my clothes, fold them, right? So that when I wake up, I have nothing to do other than shower and get ready for work.
1: So you prepped and ready to go by the time, you know, your morning starts the next day.
3: Right, exactly. I don't want any hiccups in the morning.
1: Gotcha.
3: My clothes are folded. I am ready to go. And my book bags are packed. My lesson plans are ready to go. And you hop in the car.
1: You like my
3: uncle.
1: You
3: call Kiss. And then you call Kiss FM.
1: Hey, we part of the morning. You know what I'm saying? You already think it. We're part of the prep, though.
2: We are. And you know what? Yeah. While you said that, I should bring up Jen in Zion, who texted us. And she said the last thing she does every night before she falls asleep is turn on the Odyssey app to Kiss and listen to the music till she passes out.
1: Oh, you let us lull you night.
3: Oh, that's nice.
2: Come here. I'll read you a little story. Come here.

0: Your body's awake, but your brain isn't. Ali and DZ get your brain going with a question of the day.
1: All right, what's the last thing you do before going to sleep? I expect you to answer this first, DZ.
2: Yeah, I got you. So the last thing I do technically before I like go to sleep after I'm in bed is every night I try to at least, you know, thank the Lord above for the day and
1: you pray?
2: Look forward to the next day and appreciate. Mm-hmm. Yeah. I do try to pray, at least get a couple words in before I pass out. Right.
1: In your brain or out loud?
2: In my brain. Okay. In my brain. Yeah.
1: Got it.
2: It depends on how I'm feeling. If I got like a little more anxiousness in my soul, right? Like I might say it a little bit out loud, but Erin's usually knocked out cold, so I'm not trying to wake her up.
1: It cracks me up how you're like, I've never been to therapy, but like you literally are doing mindfulness every night. It's the same thing. I'm very proud of you for that. Yeah. It's a huge thing. It helps people. Most people do it in the morning where they get 100%. Up and they sit and they do and they reflect or meditate or whatever, go

0: pass out, man. And that's it.
1: You fall asleep watching something and, you know, playing a game and then...
0: And for years, I did not have the TV anymore. I don't know where that came back in. I don't know. It came back in the past couple of years.
1: There's some days where that TV kind of stays on.
0: Yeah.
1: But I never feel like you really get to go to, like, sleep. Because every time you tossle around, you see that light.
0: Stupid light.
1: The light.
0: You got to have the auto shut off on.
1: Yeah,
0: and I think maybe when I'm dating people, there's less TV because we just go to sleep. And since I've been single now for a long time, I mean, I haven't even stayed at people's houses in like a year.
1: You ain't bringing no to go back nowhere.
0: No, really, like seriously, it's me and my TV, man.
1: Yeah, hey, that's a good relationship to have,
0: for
1: dog.
0: Now it's working.
1: That's a faithful one right there.
0: Dateline never leaves me.
1: Dateline
0: neither has Snapped or Forensic Files. Let me tell you,
1: forget the date. No line needed. I got Dateline.
0: What do you guys do before you go to bed? Let's go to line two this morning and find out what the listeners are going to say. Hi, Kiss. Who's this?
2: Ariana West Dallas.
1: Hey, what up, Ariana?
2: Morning.
0: Good morning.
1: Get you right.
2: Got good a morning. Song.
0: You see why I never text anybody back? Because I don't even have my phone.
2: Yep.
1: She can't find it. So
0: I don't even know where it is.
2: You know what? I don't even try texting her. No, I just text her.
0: She did, and I still haven't read them, and now it's at home. I don't know where it is.
1: Anyway, good luck.
0: Ariana, what do you do before you go to bed?
2: Honestly, I'm just on the same boat with DZ. I think I give thanks to, you know, God for another day, you know, tiredness, and for my kids to be home safe and stuff. Yep, I pray. Mm-hmm. And then I have a conversation with my husband in bed. I'm like, okay, how was your day? Like, you know, things we have to catch up with.
0: You talk
2: and
0: then his ear off. Oh, he must
1: see,
0: love
1: so that.
0: See,
1: so that praying isn't the last thing you do. The last thing you do is talk your husband's ear off. You lull him to sleep and go.
0: Yeah.
2: And then I'm like talking to like a dead person because he's like half asleep.
1: And then you ask him about all the important things that you asked him about right before he crashed out.
0: We're the same. She's my twin. She will get a dude and she will just talk his ear off and he will just fall asleep and she's continuing to talk. Like, she is my spirit animal, dude. I love you, Ariana. I knew I loved you.
2: I know. That's what I'm telling you. Mm-hmm.
0: She just needs him to listen.
1: That's it. Whether they're actually listening or not.
0: Exactly.
2: I agree. Right, no, Ariana. I know. It's a good feeling, though. It's a good feeling just to talk it off and just get everything off your chest and get a new day started today. So today's a new day.
1: Today's a new day, Ariana.
0: All right. We love you, Ariana. Have a good day. Okay.
2: Love you.
0: I see all your texts coming in. Natalie in Menominee Falls said, the last thing I do before going to bed is take off my glasses and kiss my honey bun goodnight.
1: Oh, you bring honey buns to bed? Ooh. You dirty girl. You get sticky with honey buns in bed.
0: This sounds like Hudson's dream.
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1: And have been planning my wedding for over 4 years. After an initial delay, we're rescheduled. Our entire wedding party confirmed that they would be there.
2: Cool.
1: Right?
2: Great.
1: Now, just a few months before the date, and it feels like things are falling apart again. My cousin, who's more like a sister, is in medical school and recently had to withdraw from my bridal party because her graduation conflicts now conflict with my wedding weekend. We had a difficult talk about how upsetting it is for both of us to not be able to be there for each other and how she wouldn't be able to attend. But now I'm facing an even bigger issue. Her entire family is changing their RSVPs due to the graduation conflict.
2: Oh, no. Everybody's
1: so
2: not.
1: Sister's family's entire family's bailing.
2: So basically one of your bridesmaids is not going to be there and Correct. Neither is their entire family.
1: And the bridesmaid situation is figured out. Sounds like the bridesmaid situation is figured out. But now the family of the bridesmaid, cousin, a.k.a. more like a sister, is bailing too because they want to go see their daughter graduate.
2: They're picking their own daughter over their chosen daughter.
1: Correct. I feel like I might have to cancel an entire wedding again. What advice do you have, or you and your listeners, to give me?
2: How did you guys get to this place? You didn't put this together. Well, how do you get through there? You plan the whole wedding.
1: Y'all ain't doing enough math.
2: Amen.
1: But then again, your original date got delayed.
2: Yeah.
1: So when she was supposed to get married, I'm assuming she was still in school. Whatever reason you had to reschedule.
2: Could have been a thousand reasons. It could have been money. It could have been a relationship issue. It could have been a family issue. It could have been a thousand things.
1: We don't know. Whatever it was, it doesn't matter. You had to reschedule your wedding, so you don't want to reschedule again.
2: Mm-hmm.
1: Don't. She's not your maid of honor.
2: No.
1: Is she?
2: No.
1: Then I think you can move forward.
2: This is the problem. We want everybody perfect at our wedding. And we have this vision of like, these people have to be there and they have to be in this spot and this person.
1: Correct.
2: But when it comes down to it, things come up. People get sick.
1: Mm-hmm.
2: People aren't able to travel.
1: People have graduation conflicts that come up. And guess what? It's medical school. How long has she been in medical school, dog?
2: 3 years, maybe.
1: That's a little bit.
2: Two. I don't know how long is medical.
1: I don't know. I'm not a doctor.
2: Law school's three. I don't know.
1: Okay.
2: I don't know.
1: Okay.
2: Anyway, so that's crazy. Okay. Well, you're going to have to suck it up, honey.
1: Or
2: you can't change your whole wedding because one person in their family can't come. That's insane.
1: Or hold on.
2: Here it comes. Do not do it, DZ.
1: What? What
2: do you think? We had this problem yesterday where you giving horrible advice.
1: What do you think I'm going to say?
2: That's the problem.
1: You don't know.
2: That's the problem, DZ. That's the damn problem.
1: Hold on.
2: I don't know what you're going to say.
1: You do not want to reschedule. I do not want you to reschedule. Obviously, that's the last thing anybody's going to give advice to right now, I think.
2: Okay.
1: But you don't want your cousin to miss. You also don't want to miss your cousin's graduation. Can we iPad it?
2: Come on.
1: Hold on, bro.
2: Are you out of your mind?
1: Think back to like restrictions and people still having weddings.
2: You're going
1: to
2: put an iPad on the chair?
1: Put an iPad up, make it a little honorable setup, and then you can also be present for her graduation. It connects you too. I'm not saying you got to be there the whole time. And unfortunately, the family's just going to have to.
2: I'm just more annoyed that there's 365 days in a year and you somehow ended up with graduation and your rescheduled wedding on the same weekend. Come on.
1: That sucks. But you really can't do anything about it that isn't canceling your wedding, obviously.
2: True.
1: You're going to have to iPad it.
2: Let's go to the phones and see if anybody's got better advice. Go to line 2, 414-533-1037. Come on. Somebody said, wait 10 more years. It'll be all right.
1: You'll be fine. You'll be fine. 10 more years.
2: Somebody else said, that's a sign it may not be the right time. Dang, y'all. Hi, Kiss FM. Who's this?
3: Amber in Milwaukee.
2: Oh,
1: Amber, good
2: there
1: morning.
2: She is. It's been a minute, Amber. How are you?
3: I'm good.
2: Okay.
1: Better than them with this wedding situation?
2: Yeah.
1: What's
2: the advice? They're saying that they can't make it to her wedding now because they're going to their daughter's graduation. So basically, one of the bridesmaids and the whole family's bailing.
1: Her cousin. And now the entire family's out. She's trying to figure it out, sort it out. I'm saying get an iPad.
2: Somebody said dress up the iPad too so it's not weird.
1: Come on. It'd be fun.
3: I agree with Allie. Whoever cares about you will show up. Do not stop your wedding because somebody's not going to show up.
2: Yeah.
1: Don't reschedule.
3: I had the same scenario with my wedding, and I invited my aunt and uncle and my cousins, and at first they were like, we can't make it, and then the day of my wedding they showed up.
1: Aww. So they did make it.
3: Yeah.
1: And maybe it will work itself out where some of the family goes, okay, you guys go to the graduation. We're still going to go to the wedding.
2: Yeah.
1: Because you can't force.

0: them to go.
1: You only need to be at a graduation for like, actually, you only need to be at a wedding for like 10 seconds too. You need to be there when they say I do, and you need to be at the graduation when they walk across the stage.
0: Because I get
1: otherwise,
0: being,
1: who cares?
0: I get being hurt not being able to be there for your cousin too, but you can't make that happen. It's your wedding. You don't want to reschedule, dummy.
1: No, absolutely not.
2: Right, and then, right.
1: Dude, somebody texted in, pay attention to the signs. Don't get married.
0: Ooh, dang. Okay. I guess we need some more advice because what happened?
1: Yeah, all right, Amber. We're going to see what other people have to say. Thank you so much for calling. We'll talk to you later.
2: Yeah, have a good day, guys.
0: Bye.
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0: No, I just meant that DZ has your solution. If there was a problem, yo, I'll solve it. Or he might make it worse. It's What Would DZ Do on Kiss FM.
1: All right, so today she wrote in and she's upset because she has already rescheduled her wedding, and now the same weekend that she's having it, her cousins, somebody, friend, somebody can't be in the wedding and their whole family's going to her graduation.
2: Her cousin bailed in the bridal party. Ooh. And now her cousin's family is also bailing. I'm assuming there's travel involved. You know what I'm saying? And people are just going, nah, girl, we ain't going to be there because we want to be there for our family.
1: Mm-hmm. Let's go to Simone in Milwaukee and see what she thinks, because DZ said put an iPad there and put a bow tie on it like it's a dress.
2: Or a dress, whatever.
1: Hey, Simone.
3: Good morning, guys.
2: Morning.
1: Hi, what's your advice?
3: So, I'm going to kind of piggyback off of what Allie is saying. I think that they can manage to at least make it to both of them. Maybe they can make it to the graduation ceremony, and then they can make it to the reception for the wedding.
2: Hi, Taylor.
3: But I feel like rescheduling a wedding, that's a really big situation.
2: For a third time now?
3: I think for the cousin's family, I believe that the graduation is a little bit more of importance, because just as the wedding, they're going to feel some type of way about the family not being there. That's going to affect the child more, you know, their family not being at the graduation. So I do feel like that is a bigger importance for them to show up to the graduation, but definitely at least after the graduation, or try to make it to the wedding.
1: Well, and you know what else, Simone? A degree lasts forever. A marriage doesn't.
2: Not always.
3: No.
2: Wait, you don't always use that degree, though.
3: We're not going to vote on which one is more useful.
1: You're
3: right.
1: Now.
2: No, of course. No, education is important, and so is love, man.
1: Screw it. Let's do it. No, let's fight it out. Love or education. I'm kidding.
2: The reality is, you're never going to keep everybody happy in this situation. That's why I was like, absolutely, the iPad will keep you at the graduation. The iPad will also bring you to the wedding. And then you guys can find a common ground and meet in the middle and go, oh my God, we're so happy for you.
1: I don't need the iPad. Just record it and send me the video at that point. Like, give me a break.
2: My cousin recently had a baby shower, right? Her
1: not
2: dad.
1: Not the cousin you're hooking me
2: no,
1: up
2: no,
1: with.
2: No, no, no,
1: oh,
2: no, no, no, no, no. This is a girl cousin.
1: Thank God.
2: Shout out my cousin Geraldine. She just had her daughter. She had her baby shower, right? Her dad did not make the trip up from Florida. He stayed in Florida. But they put an iPad up, and he was there the whole time.
1: He was like, hey,
2: he said, and for whatever reason, he couldn't make it, right? Nobody asked. Nobody delved into it. But for whatever reason, he couldn't make it. But he made it a point to be there. And if it's important, you will make it a point to be there.
1: That's true.
2: iPad or
1: I guess the wedding's not that important. We now know.
2: Simone said drive if it's important. Drive if it's important.
3: It's not that important.
1: They're saying we got put in a position because some dummy didn't know how to schedule it a different day. There's 365 days. We are on the same day. How did this happen?
3: Why do graduation week?
2: Who knows when graduation notifications come out? Because they could be on different weekends,
1: no? Yeah, but a year ahead of time. Usually they know when graduation is. It's the school calendar, man.
2: Was the cousin being shady?
1: I don't know.
2: Now I'm thinking, was the cousin just waiting?
1: No, I think somebody was unprepared. I think somebody didn't look ahead.
2: That feels more accurate.
1: You know what, Simone? Great advice. Thanks for calling. Appreciate you.
2: You too. Bye.
1: Rebecca and Wes have been texted in for Am I the Jerk? But this is What Would DZ Do?
2: Girl,
1: Rebecca.
2: Confusion.
1: So I will say that her advice is, the show must go on. My husband's stepdad had a fishing tournament the same day as our wedding.
2: He refused
1: to cancel it because he already invested money into it.
2: A fishing
1: His mom was pretty mad. We still got married.
2: A fishing tournament.
1: His stepdad?
2: Is it his ex-stepdad now?
1: I don't know. She didn't tell us.
2: Probably.
1: I mean, the audacity.
2: It's probably his ex-stepdad now.
1: Do you think you got problems for skipping for a graduation? This guy skipped it for a fishing tournament. Man, I can't stand this guy.
2: Medical school graduation, second rescheduled wedding makes more sense than a wedding versus a fishing competition. But he was throwing a pole in water.
1: I can't. We're done. He picked a fishing competition over his family. Do we even want to talk to Julia? I'm so annoyed. Fine, pull Julia.
2: Yeah, why not? She's going to make us feel better.
1: Julia, I was so annoyed with this text we got.
4: Good morning.
2: Morning, Julia. Yo.
1: Hi.
4: Okay, my idea is a little unhinged, so just, bear with me.
1: Well, then it fits in the show. Have you met us? It's great.
4: Well, that's my point, right? We're looking for an off-the-wall solution.
1: Yes, girl.
4: That's all I have.
2: Go ahead.
4: Do you host, a super side, intimate courthouse, make it official

0: for the wedding.
1: Now I gotta have another wedding.
2: Hold on, but then
1: another one.
2: Then your cousin can be at the courthouse when you sign your marriage license.
1: No, I don't need you there.
2: Because then, no, it solves it. Hold on. It is a little unhinged. Hold on, because it's doing a lot.
1: Well, because people don't like to think that that's when you actually get married is when you're at the courthouse, not when you're actually getting married.
2: Right? It's the legal. It's the legal signing.
1: That's when it's official. Really?
2: That's the marriage versus the matrimony. The marriage is when you sign the contract, right? The matrimony is when you have the wedding. That is the genuine difference between the two words when you talk about them in synonymous, terms, right?
1: I could have a wedding and not get married. That's the funny thing.
2: Exactly.
1: You have to go to the courthouse to do the papers.
2: To make it a legally binding contract, you got to have the marriage part. Yeah. You can have a matrimony without the marriage.
1: Yeah.
2: Mm.
1: Absolutely. All right. Well, look, I think they're skipping the wedding, and I don't know if there is a solution other than the iPad.
2: I'm with Julia. Go to the courthouse. Why not?
1: Just barge in. It's not that fun anyway. Come on.
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Summerfest tickets coming up right after Am I the Jerk? And you might have seen Taylor Swift release the song that she's doing for Toy Story 5. It's so cute. Can't wait to see it. Kiss FM, Am I the Jerk is next.

0: Jerk. You get to be our moral compass.
1: No, wait, you're a jerk.
0: It's time to find out. Am I the jerk?
2: Look what you did, you little jerk.
3: All right, so today on Am I the Jerk, he wants to know if he's the jerk for being happy her dog got injured.
4: Yeah, I don't like this one.
3: You sent this to the wrong show. Have you met Doug?
4: Jerk, next.
3: Next. What is wrong with this guy?
4: I will listen. We got to listen at least.
3: Oh, my gosh. All right, fine. Let's get into it because I was trying to get into the text on my phone, but I'm having trouble. Okay, hold on.
4: I got my computer. I'll read them.
3: Thank you, DZ. It says, am I the jerk for being happy her dog got injured? My ex-girlfriend always wanted a dog, but I always felt as though we didn't have the time for a dog.
4: So this is an ex, got it.
3: Mm-hmm. We're young professionals who work long hours. We work hard, play hard, that kind of lifestyle.
4: Mm-hmm.
3: We lived together in a condo in the third ward, and when we moved in together, I thought we were on the same page.
4: Got it.
3: But no, instead, she went out on a random Tuesday to the Humane Society and came home with a dog.
4: Oh, she's one of them.
3: Yikes. I was angry she got a pet without consulting me, especially after I had told her we don't have time or the lifestyle for a dog.
4: You knew she was going to get a dog.
3: Needless to say, we broke up less than a year later.
4: Mm-hmm.
3: Turns out moving in together showed us how not compatible we are.
4: That'll do
3: clearly.
4: That.
3: Clearly.
4: Sometimes.
3: Fast forward, I found out her dog got injured and had to have surgery. He's going to be just fine, but I was secretly happy and felt like it served her right for going out and getting a dog.
4: Dang!
3: I know I'm not supposed to say these things out loud, but here I am.
4: I
3: told her a dog was a bad idea when it happened.
4: Sure.
3: Mm-hmm. Am I the jerk for being happy her dog got injured? Oh, this is like a serves you right. I told you so.
4: It's like a pointing the finger like, see,
3: I told you. She's probably calling him, asking him for help.
4: Maybe they're talking still. You know what I'm saying?
3: He got to
4: be leaving something out. As like, they might still be cupcaking.
3: Maybe she's like, help me with the dog. And he's like, I told you not to get a dog.
4: So that was never my dog. You got that dog without me saying that we should get a dog. So that's your dog. Deal with it. Good.
3: That's rude.
4: Good. It's rude.
3: I think he's
4: but
3: a-
4: is he

0: jerk.
1: Yes, he's wrong for being. He's a jerk.
2: He's justified.
1: He's right, but he's wrong.
2: Yeah, he's right, but he's wrong.
1: He's right, but he's a horrible person. There I am. There's my answer.
2: He's saying the stuff that you shouldn't say out loud.
1: Exactly.
2: And he's saying it with his chest.
1: He's like,
2: going,
1: I told her she shouldn't get a dog, and now she can't take care of the dog.
2: Proved my point. Mm-hmm. Right?
1: He's but that's
2: saying,
1: just mean.
2: Proved my point.
1: Mean.
2: That's mean. That's mm-hmm. mean-spirited. And with an ex, though, you know mm-hmm. you get petty with exes. So, realistically, it's like, how did it end up? You know, how did y'all break up? Was it because of the dog? Must be.
1: It was.
2: Must be.
1: That was one of the things. They realized they were not compatible.
2: Uncompatible. But he's now going, I told you, mm-hmm. dogs are expensive. It's hard, right? Like, something happens and you got to be ready to financially take care of that.
1: That's right.
2: If you can't do that, that means you weren't supposed to be owning no pets.
1: Or you got to be able to pay someone to come do it, girl.
2: Correct.
1: Mm-hmm.
2: So, as much as he is jerky.
1: You're saying not the jerk? Mm. Oh, my God. This is so funny.
2: He's petty.
1: I'm glad the dog's okay. And
2: he's
1: if
2: petty.
1: Doug and I see him, we're going to fight him.
2: It's on site.
1: Doug will fight him with three legs. We're not afraid of you.
2: It's got to be on site with this guy, but he's saying the stuff that you think and don't say out loud. And I got to respect it.
1: I do get mad when people get pets and they just don't understand what it takes and the responsibility. I mean, even when I got Doug, you know, I started stressing out about who's going to watch him when I go on my cruise. And, oh, I'm going to have to pay somebody and I will pay somebody. But who's it going to be? And is he going to be comfortable? And I thought ahead of all of I didn't know everybody was going to love him this much and want to take him. But I got lucky with this one.
2: Facts.
1: But down the line, these are things you have to be prepared for and responsibilities. If they have to go to the vet, you're going to drop $300 to $400 a year on
2: at least.
1: And you should be prepared for those once a year at least, those things. And if you don't, you know what I'm saying?
2: Got two things for you. One, we got a tripod pet ourselves, right?
1: Yeah, we got your cat.
2: Tripod gang, right?
1: Gang.
2: I got to go get our tripod cat's medication later.
1: Mm.
2: About to go drop $50 just for pills. Just for pills.
1: And you got to drive all the way to the vet to do it.
2: For the next 30 days, right? Take it a step even further. We've got friends. You know them. Mm-hmm. Not going to put their business out there. We keep it private. But they've got a dog. They're also getting married, mm-hmm. right? They're getting mm-hmm. married out of the country.
1: Yeah.
2: Their dog just had an emergency happen where, like, her intestines, like, organs, like, fell out of her body.
1: Oh, no.
2: They had to
1: rush
2: her to the vet. You think that was a couple hundred? Nah,
1: that was thousands.
2: Try racks.
1: Mm-hmm.
2: Racks on top of a wedding.
1: And they're getting ready for a wedding, and people don't think about these things. Same thing
2: a wedding
1: with kids.
2: Out the country.
1: Same thing with kids, even.
2: You have
1: we'll figure it out.
2: Unfathomable amount of potential expenses coming up when you take on another responsibility such as kids and pets.
1: He is so mean-spirited for being happy that dog got injured. He's mad that his ex-girlfriend got a dog when they were together. Felt like they didn't have the lifestyle for it because they live downtown, they work long hours, they live in a high rise, whatever.
2: They're like lawyers or something, gotta
1: something.
2: Be. That's how we
1: young
2: got
1: professionals,
2: Dino.
1: He said. You
2: a
1: know?
2: Young professional had Dino.
1: Same thing.
2: They had him crated 13 hours a day, worked too hard, could never take care of him. It was work hard, play hard, but they never played with the dog. So we adopted Dino through those means.
1: And then they come home from work and they want to go out because they live downtown and that's the lifestyle.
2: Maybe I'm getting triggered because I'm envisioning the woman who could not take care of Dino and let him poop in a cage for 13 hours a day. So I'm going not
1: you're
2: the jerk
1: mad.
2: Because you're calling her out going, see, I told you,
1: you
2: so.
1: You shouldn't have had a dog. But he's being, okay, is he the jerk for being happy your dog got injured?
2: Yikes.
1: Unreal.

0: it to be our moral compass.
1: No, wait, you're a jerk.
0: It's time to find out. Am I the jerk?
2: Look what you did, you little jerk.
3: I love our listeners so much. Their texts are so good, dude. And first of all, it says, F that guy. He's a jerk. Animals don't care about your relationship problems.
4: This is a factual statement. Y'all are right.
3: Somebody said, this just makes me question men even more. Men are not okay. Okay, stop. This isn't one guy. Hold on.
4: It could have just as easily been a lady, too, bro.
3: Rachel in Milwaukee said, also, jerk for being happy a shelter dog with a new life got injured. Oh. People are going off on this guy.
4: I didn't think about the shelter part of it. That's mm-hmm. a fair. I feel that.
3: They're all dogs that need homes. I mean, seriously, just because somebody else breeds them and they shouldn't.
4: This was just happy your ex got put in a situation, right? Like, dude probably didn't care about the dog because he never wanted a pet.
3: Right.
4: Now it's going, my ex is in a financial bind and that makes me feel good. Mm-hmm. He's petty.
3: Well, the Am I the Jerk today comes from a man who is happy that his ex-girlfriend's dog got injured and had to have surgery because he said, I told her not to get a dog when we lived together and she went out on a random Tuesday and did it. So he's secretly happy she's going through it right now. Let's go to the phones. Let's start with, who we got? Oh, Kayla in Germantown. There we go.
4: Good name. Why not?
3: Hi, Kayla. Good morning.
5: Good morning. How are you?
3: Well, you know, annoyed. And if Doug was here, thank God Doug's at home today. Could you imagine if he heard this?
4: Perfect one to do it without Doug.
3: Oh, my God. He'd be devastated. Jerk or not the jerk for being happy the ex-girlfriend's dog got hurt?
5: Oh my gosh, 100% the jerk. What is wrong with this guy? Yeah. I'm sorry.
3: What isn't wrong with this guy?
4: That's a better question to ask.
5: I don't know how you with ill wish or against a dog. It just sounds so wrong.
3: Or anyone.
4: It's got nothing to do with the dog. It's got everything to do with the fact that now he's proving his point and going, I told you this was a bad idea.
3: Dude, Lisa in Sheboygan texted and she said, WTF, such a jerk. I'd like to use other words, but they can't be used on air.
4: Correct. Thank you for not using them.
5: Yes. No, I'm with Lisa. I got some choice words, but I'm holding them back. But that's so messed up. I mean, you proved your point, whatever. You were right, but like,
4: being happy about it.
3: But now you're continuing on, being happy that the dog got hurt, and you suck for that.
4: And airing it out, too, on top of that. Like, it's one thing to think it, right? Or, like, maybe tell your bestie, like, I'm kind of glad she's going through this with a dog.
3: Totally.
4: But then you talking about, am I the jerk? You know you the... Man!
3: Dude, somebody texted in.
4: Y'all are funny.
3: Here's another text. They didn't sign their name, but they said, yes, he's the jerk for being happy about the dog getting hurt, even though this well-deserved lesson for ex-girlfriend. I rescued a German Shepherd that my ex-husband abandoned. Dog expenses are about $2,000 to $2,500 a year. Yeah, depending on the pet. I mean,
4: and if you take care of them and, you know, take them to the vet regularly, right?
3: It's all
4: right.
3: Fun and games.
4: Yeah.
3: And as you should. But some people don't even take them to the vet because they don't want to deal with that stuff, which is messed up.

0: regular degular. You got to think about food. You got to think about care. You got to think about grooming. That's on top.
1: Totally. All right. Well, thanks for calling, Kayla. We'll talk to you later.
2: Thanks. Have a great day.
0: You too. Bye. Tips it off, says jerk.
1: Mm-hmm. Let's see if Beth in St. Francis feels any differently.
0: Beth, hey, neighbor.
1: Hey, girl.
0: Close to St. Francis.
2: Mm-hmm. Hello.
1: I drive through St. Francis sometimes getting to DZ's house in Bayview because of traffic and everything being shut down. So it takes me down Howard.
0: Yep. Homie Target Angelo and his wife Nurse Reed live in St. Francis. That's right.
1: Anyway, enough about your hood.
0: Just get back to the joke.
1: Jerk or not the jerk for being happy his ex-girlfriend's dog got hurt.
3: Oh, I think he's totally the jerk.
1: Yeah. Ooh. Yeah.
3: First of all, there's a reason he's an ex.
0: Okay.
3: Second of all, if he didn't want the dog, okay, say goodbye.
1: Mm-hmm.
0: Yeah.
3: Again, there's a reason why you're an ex. She did a great thing by rescuing a dog from a pound.
1: Right.
0: Yeah.
3: There are so many animals stuck in Matic and the Humane Society.
1: Every day.
3: These animals deserve any type of life but sitting in a cage.
1: Yeah.
0: And I do actually appreciate you saying that because there are a lot of people that will, on a spry moment, go adopt a pet that can't or shouldn't.
1: All the time.
0: But then there's people that can and can't afford who don't, right?
1: Antonia in Vegas, our girl who listens on the Odyssey app, said, jerk, don't deter people from saving lives. Pets are family, start to finish. Our pug was about to be 19 when she passed.
0: Wow.
1: Yeah, no, Antonia, we agree. We just want people to understand their responsibility when they adopt a pet.
0: It ain't easy.
1: It's not that easy. I thought about Doug, for a hot minute. Mm-hmm. I'd been talking about adopting for months because I knew the responsibility.
0: We had to make the tough call with our cat because she had four paws and then one happened under our care and that's how we amputated. So it's like, we get it.
1: Get it.
0: Pet gets injured, it is expensive. You ain't ready for it, it's detrimental.
1: This guy's a jerk. Yeah. I need his name so I don't date him. Who is this man?
0: Let's call him Ed the IT guy. Just so he don't get no girls.
1: I hope Ed's listening.
0: Okay, let me stop. Ed's our guy.
1: Ed, but we love razzing him.
0: Yeah.
1: Anyway.
0: All right, but not Jerry.
3: I had a cat that once fell asleep in somebody's engine, got her tail torn off, man. That was one of the hardest days. But,
0: hey, they sometimes don't recover from them tail rips. I swear.
1: My gosh, this is getting so depressing.
3: She lived a very happy life after that.
0: Good,
3: I mean,
0: good.
3: Dolly was one of the best cats ever. But anyway, point being is, those are fur babies. Those are like you being happy that my toddler got hurt.
1: Yeah, it's your kid.
3: Drop-kicked for that.
0: Great analogy.
1: She said
0: drop-kicked.
1: Hell yeah, girl.
0: And throw punch.
1: Love that energy. All right, thanks for calling, Beth. We'll talk to you later.
3: All right, bye.
0: Bye. That was great.
1: You know what I love about Am I the Jerk? We get into it so good with these listeners, and then we have to go, okay, thanks.
0: Okay, bye.
1: We were just getting started.
0: Whoa. No, we got more calls. I'm so sorry.
1: Mike in Hartford, last but not least, one of our first theme song holders ever.
0: Oh, geez.
1: He's on the phone.
0: His babe.
1: I mean, babe. His wife calls him babe.
0: We got permission.
1: Hey, babe.
4: Good morning.
1: It's been a while.
0: What's that, baby?
4: It has been. Get out the street sweeper. Get out the street sweeper.
0: No vacuum street sweeper.
4: He's a jerk.
1: Jerk! Yeah, I mean, who does this? He's happy that his ex-girlfriend's dog got injured because he didn't want the dog to begin with? What a jerk, dude. I hate this guy so much.
4: It's just like in movies. It's, I don't care who gets axed or taken out in a movie. Just don't take the dog out.
0: Don't hurt Marley. Whatever
1: it's like,
0: it is, don't hurt Marley.
1: Kill every human. We're fine with that. But the dog has got to live.
0: Why are we like this?
4: Yeah, exactly.
1: When you
4: go see movies in theaters, the one with Will Smith with his German Shepherd.
0: I was just thinking, whatever happens,
4: I'm like,
0: don't let the dog get infected.
4: Don't let the dog get hurt, please.
0: don't let Zeus go down, please.
1: Right? So funny, dude. Listen to this. Bella and Kenosha, who's a major dog lover. They don't have kids, just dogs.
0: Yep.
1: She said, that's like saying I'm happy when my kid learns a lesson when they burn their hand on the stove after I say, don't touch it, it's hot. You're a psychopath, jerk.
0: Hold on. Sometimes there's a satisfaction in watching these little kids not listen to you. And then you go, see, look at you.
1: No.
0: Did I not tell you?
1: Okay, come on. We're not talking about having surgery, DZ. You're going too far.
0: But sometimes these little boys don't be listening,
1: we're
0: man.
1: We're talking about when they fall on the concrete when we say stop running. That is satisfying. Not when they get burned on the stove.
0: Fair.
1: It's like, I told you not to run.
0: Yeah, fine.
1: Yeah, no, totally.
4: Yep.
0: It is to bleep them kids.
1: Well, man. The sweeper's out, and he's the jerk. Thanks for calling, Mike. We love you.
4: Not a problem. Have a good day.
1: Bye. Bye.

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It's Allie and DZ, and we've got to give away these Summerfest tickets. Last chance today to go see Don Toliver at Summerfest. 414-533-1037. He is coming to Summerfest on June 19th. So we've been taking caller 19 all week. We'll take caller 19 today. You want to see him at the AmFam Amp at Summerfest? Good luck. 414-533-1037.

0: Shout out to Nicole in Greenfield. She just won Summerfest tickets, and she's going to see Don Toliver on June 19th, which is also Juneteenth. So, Nicole in Greenfield, we hope you have an amazing time at Summerfest. 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So, it's time for Dumpster Fire Dating. 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
1: Ladies will laugh. Gentlemen may cry. We're putting your DMs on blast with Dumpster Fire Dating.
0: Well, look what we have here. There's a big shift. They say younger men are now dating women that are older more than ever, DZ. And let me tell you why. And then I'll lead to my point.
2: It's more than ever because brothers always like the cougar, man. That's why Aaron's older.
0: What is it with men and cougars? Why do they like cougars? Because I look at an old dude and I'm like, oh, no, thank you.
2: Oh, no, I let Aaron rob the cradle with me.
0: You're like a year apart. Would you stop?
2: I know. That's why I love the gas in, bro.
0: You're so ridiculous.
2: We're like 9 months.
0: Hey, I can't stand you guys.
2: Still younger.
0: He's 33, she's 34, something like that.
2: Exactly.
0: Or 32, whatever you are.
2: Yeah.
0: They say that younger men are now choosing older women, and people want to know why. And they said, some say it's because older women bring more emotional maturity.
2: Facts.
0: Stability and clarity about what they want. Mm. Others believe younger men are more open-minded now and less focused on traditional age expectations like marriage, kids, things like that.
2: It's also true.
0: At the same time, dating norms are changing overall. More people are prioritizing connection and lifestyle and compatibility over age. So I think it's interesting. They're saying younger men, a big shift in dating, now dating older women. And I would tell you, you know, like on the dating apps, every now and then some guy would pop up and be like, I lied about my age. I'm really 28, but I like older women. I'd be like, what the hell?
2: Well, here's the thing, man. We see so many sugar babies, we want to get sugar babied eventually, okay?
0: Well, I'm not going to sugar baby you, but I'll date you, okay? So nice try. I have my job and you should have yours. Thank you very much.
2: No, that's a factual statement.
0: I think it's interesting, you know, and I think that's what brought Doug and I together. He's 3. I'm 40. We make sense, me and Doug the dog.
2: In dog years, yeah.
0: He's going to be three.
2: He's about 30.
0: Yeah, I do think it's interesting, and I'm curious what other people think about younger men dating older women, because I understand what they're looking for.
2: The concept has always made sense, right? Mm-hmm. And it's, for some reason, less icky to see a younger man with an older woman than mm-hmm. it is to see a younger woman with an older man. Mm-hmm. It's societally been just permeated that they go, ew, that man's a creeper. He's preying on young
0: girls.
2: He has mommy issues. Well, no, I'm talking about when the
0: men
2: the
0: go younger.
2: Men go younger, yeah. Right? Mm-hmm. But then you flip
0: like 20 year old woman and a 40 year old guy. Yeah, people are like,

0: what the?
1: And then vice versa, you know, a 20-year-old man and a 40-year-old woman, they're going like, well, he's got mommy issues, but you know, let him do his thing, you know? It's just, it's this weird kind of like double-edged sword that doesn't line up with just being the same for everybody.
0: Yeah, it's different. And some of that goes back to society and how we were raised, right? And what's okay.
1: How do we know the increase? What's the like the percentage or what's the rate? Like, is it
0: I don't
1: you know, 3 out of 5 men when before it was only 2 or 1 out of 5 are dating older?
0: I wish I had those answers for you, DZ, but I do not. Somebody said these younger men have mommy issues, which is what you would say about a younger girl dating an old dude. You'd say she has daddy issues, right?
1: Yeah.
0: Somebody else said, when I was 24, I was with a 32-year-old. It was great. No. That's not,
1: girl.
0: This is not what we're talking about.
1: That's less than 10 years.
0: 24 to 32 is not even that weird. I understand when you're 24, 32 seems so old. You're like, they're in their, I'm dating a guy in his 30s. But it's not that old.
1: It didn't
0: You're not
1: seem
0: that far
1: old.
0: Apart.
1: I guess that's a different mentality, though, because it didn't seem that old. Once you mid-20s, anybody in their 30s...
0: Seems fair.
1: Seemed the same, bro. Age-wise, I was like, oh, you're dating a 30-something-year-old, my guy? Good for you, man. Yeah.
0: Somebody said if the old dude's in shape and hot, I'd do it. Okay, that's like what dudes would say.
1: Right.
0: Come on, go to the phones. I want to know what people are saying, because they're saying that younger men are now dating older women because they want the emotional maturity. And that doesn't mean all older women are mature.
1: No, that doesn't.
0: Some of us are really screwed up, okay?
1: Well, but the science says that women in general at any age are just more mature than their, you know, compatriot, if you will, in age group.
0: With people feeling less pressure to get married or have kids, this makes things they might have always wanted to do, like date someone older or whatever, it makes it a lot easier because they're not trying to conform to what they think everybody wants.
1: Before, people, I think, didn't want kids. Now they're like, or didn't want to date somebody with kids, like IT Ed, right? Now they're like, whatever.
0: Why you got to bring up Ed? Hi, Kiss, who's this?
2: Hey, this is Ed's best friend, Mike, in Waukesha.
0: Unbelievable. You know what, Mike?
1: Gosh.
0: I can't believe this. He calls this morning, he goes, Ed, the IT guy, and I are now friends on Instagram. And I was like, get off my line, Mike.
1: Oh, your friend? Oh, fine. Then you don't need a theme song, then. You don't need a theme song.
0: Nope, you go be friends with
1: Ed.
0: Go make
1: music with Ed, then.
0: Fine.
2: Well, we got the milkshake song. I think that's what they came to last time.
1: So. Oh, go call him 5 days in a row.
0: Exactly.
1: Bye. Nah, for real, though.
0: No, Mike, what do you think about this? You're married. You and your wife are probably around the same age, but they say younger men date older women.
2: Oh, my wife is older. She's like 4 years older than me.
0: Oh, you did? Oh, she did rob the cradle.
1: I feel like we knew this.
0: At 4 years, it doesn't make a difference.
1: Four years ain't much.
2: But like, honestly, as a guy, like, if I already told her, I said, if something ever went south, she's like, you'd probably go for something younger. I says, I want somebody with their stuff figured out. I want an older woman with her ex-husband's Escalade, and we're rolling, you know?
0: Oh,
1: with
0: come
1: her
0: on.
1: Ex-husband's Escalade.
0: We don't drive their Escalades anymore. We make our own money, but thank you,
1: okay? He's got a very specific housewife.
0: I don't get child support. I don't pay child support. I make my own money, and I pay my own bills, okay?
2: Hey,
0: you get your own damn Escalade.
1: This ain't about you.
0: I'm getting mad.
1: He is thinking about a very specific woman in Pewaukee right now.
0: Who's a sugar baby.
1: On the lake, that's a sugar baby, and he cannot wait for her to get divorced, and Bridget's also waiting.
2: I also think, too, like, I think some people are physically attracted to older women, like,
1: true.
2: That's just, like, a big part, and, like,
1: oh, yeah.
0: I personally think
2: Bulldog's gotten hotter as she's gotten older, so
1: fine
2: I'm
1: wine.
2: Like,
0: I think women
2: like,
0: age better than, I think we just learn more. Oh, we should.
1: Maturity is attractive.
2: I'm making awful. Mm-hmm. I look old already.
1: Yeah, yeah.
0: You said it, not us. I mean, I didn't say that, Mike.
1: I mean, you're being friends with Ed. It kind of promotes you to just not be a good looking guy anymore.
0: I would be nicer
1: anymore.
0: If you weren't friends with Ed, but now it's all, he thinks we're so mean to Ed. I wish Ed was here.
2: Ed. I got a message, poor Ed.
0: Oh, please.
1: Poor Ed. Poor us. Y'all don't see how he deals with us.
0: Okay, you know what? Forget you. Morgan from Brown Deer said Allie just got rage baited. Get off the line, Mike. You did rage bait me.
2: Okay, goodbye. You guys have a great day.
1: You too, man. Love. Peace, man.
0: Oh, we're talking about how men are dating older women. Younger men are dating. And somebody texted in and said, I'm a 43-year-old woman dating a 26-year-old man.
1: Okay, girl.
0: And we have so much in common. We work in the same field, and he's such a gentleman, such a good man. Treats me like a queen, always puts me first. That's great. These people are calling.
1: Yeah.
0: You think they got a cougar in their life?
1: Oh, 100%.
0: We'll talk to you next.

0: I guess you moved on really easily.
1: Is will laugh. Gentlemen may cry. We're putting your DMs on blast with dumpster fire dating.
2: So we started talking about how they're saying younger men are dating older women because they know what they want. They have more emotional maturity. They are not following the societal guidelines of the marriage and kids, which leads you to date someone closer to your age a lot of the times.
3: But this has always happened. We're saying this is like they're dating older women at the highest rate in history.
2: Yes, more than ever now. Yeah, okay. And they just think men are more open-minded and less focused on traditional age expectations.
3: I would say, because my guy in high school at one point was dating a much older woman. And this
2: was
3: is
2: she
3: not
2: an adult?
3: Ooh. We don't need to go there.
2: I don't want to go there. Okay, Ickity ick. Let's go to Brenda in Milwaukee and see what she has to say. Hi, Brenda.
3: Brenda, she had a baby, too.
4: Mm. Hi, guys.
2: Stop it.
4: You always say that when I call.
3: I know. It's, I knew it. I knew it was you, Brenda. Hey.
2: Brenda. All right. You said younger men hit on you. How old are you? Give me an age range.
4: In my early 50s.
2: Okay. And how old are these men that hit on you?
3: 20s, 30s?
4: I don't know, because I don't ask. I just know they look like my son, who's about to be 30.
2: And it gives you the ick, doesn't it?
3: Of course.
2: Mm-hmm.
4: Yes, it really does. However, I do understand it.
2: It is.
4: I know. It is flattering. Yeah, it is flattering. And I'll say that I know why it makes sense. I said, I was going to say that younger men and older women are kind of at their peak when it comes to
2: she's talking about libido.
3: No.
2: It's actually funny.
4: And
2: what
4: the
2: she's
4: other
2: saying.
4: Thing is, we have our stuff together. We don't play games. We say what we need to say. There's no like code language. It is what it is. And I think
2: we're direct.
4: That's why they're attracted to us. However, I have to disagree with you, DZ, because I do think there's like more of a negative connotation when it comes to like older men with a younger woman is like, yeah.

0: Like, he's got it. Like, ooh, cool, good for him. And with a woman, and I don't know if it's just me thinking that or women thinking that, like, we're just cougars.
1: Well, you know, okay, I have a theory on that, though, Brenda. I think it's because when younger women date older men, you usually go, well, she's obviously with him for his money, especially if she doesn't have anything going on. Let's just keep it real, whether I'm not. And then a lot of times with a younger man, he may think he's getting a woman with money, but really it may just be that he's turned on, but it's all physical, right? It's more physical for guys. Mm-hmm. We're looking for, oh, up the protector, whatever. You know, I'm saying.
2: Emotional
1: like
2: maturity
1: different.
2: Of somebody older, you know, like that's not necessarily physical. That's emotional. That's mental. That's being able to connect with somebody.
1: She was saying she's saying she thinks these younger guys think they're sexier, the older women.
2: Oh,
1: and I'm saying I don't think the younger women are going, he's so sexy. No, she's getting on his yacht. Because he's 60. That's kind of what I was saying.
2: No, that's like, not how I understood it, but I get what you're saying, for sure.
1: Saying men are, I was just putting it in the phase where men are so much more physical and women are so much more like emotional, whatever we have to tell ourselves in our minds.
2: Okay.
1: You know what I mean? Yeah. That's all I was saying.
2: No.
1: Well, okay, I'll explain it again.
0: My kids hate me for calling in about this and for saying what I said because they just get embarrassed every time I call.
2: Man, forget them kids.
1: Do you think, I guess there's a better way to ask DZ, do you think these guys are getting with these older women for money?
2: No, I'm not saying I don't understand what you're saying. No. I just don't agree with what you're saying. Oh. I think of it from the other perspective, right? Like what Brenda was saying was basically when you see a man with a younger girl, you're going like, oh, you know, sugar daddy, whatever, paying,
1: why?
2: That's gross, you know, but she was saying it's the actual opposite. To me, it's a little grosser to see a man with a younger girl than it is to see a young man with an older girl.
1: I'm
2: thinking the young man is seeking maturity.
1: They're both gross.
0: I'm glad to hear that. I'm glad to hear that.
1: Yeah.
0: Because usually it feels like, oh, everybody's thinking, you know, oh, she's a cougar. I don't know. I hate the term cougar. I hate it.
1: Oh, just own it.
2: Just own it, girl.
1: Just own it.
2: You're a cougar. It's okay.
1: I'm saying.
0: Being younger men, I want to make that clear. I'm just saying it is a thing.
1: You date whoever you want.
2: Right.
1: Girl, do whatever you want.
2: You got 20s and 30s hitting on you. You go, girl.
1: Somebody said yes. Older men just be lazy and just blah lately. Guys,
2: dang.
1: Older women have their we all have our moments. Somebody said people like to rag on women regardless of the situation. So whether they're dating up or down, something's wrong with the woman.
2: Ooh.
0: That is so true. Ooh. I'm snapping my fingers right now.
1: Mm-hmm.
2: She's clocking it and snapping it.
1: Girl. All right. Well, thanks for calling, Brenda.
0: All right. Happy Friday. Love you guys.
1: Love you. Bye. Well, this concludes Dumpster Fire Dating.

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0: wanted to talk to you about braces. Did you ever have them?
1: I never had braces. I was told I needed them because I got an overbite.
0: Okay, you do?
1: Mm-hmm.
0: Oh, yeah.
1: Yeah, I got
0: your
1: an overbite.
0: Teeth are nice, so.
1: Well, I got big top teeth and like regular size bottom teeth. So it's like, you got a big overbite, you get braces, it'll correct the gap. And I was like, yeah, let's correct the gap. And then my mom was like, okay, cool. My dad was like, okay, cool. And then they told us the price and they said, no, not cool. No, not cool.
0: They're not cheap.
1: He'll keep the overbite.
0: Yeah, they're expensive.
1: And he'll keep the gap.
0: And no, thank you.
1: We'll mind the gap.
0: Well, we had to get Hudson. He had to go to orthodontist because his teeth are just, they're not growing in right, whatever. So our dentist sent us to the orthodontist, and the orthodontist was like, yeah, you need braces. And Hudson lost
1: it. Y'all got the referral, and I was like, no, he's a candidate for
0: Hudson
1: sure.
0: Hudson lost it. He did not handle it well. He was like, I don't want braces. I'm not getting braces. I was like, well, your teeth are pretty jacked, and I don't want to pay for them either, dude, but... I guess we'll get them. Well, then the orthodontist told us.
1: You hate to say it, but no kid ever goes, braces, yes, I want them. I mean, I remember at one point I did want them, but I was a little bit older.
0: Isn't it funny how some people want them? Like, and it's funny. I never had them. I got lucky. I had acne. I didn't have glasses or braces. My sister had braces and glasses.
1: And glasses.
0: And I had the acne, and I went on Accutane. But I said to Hudson, I was like, and Owen's probably not going to need braces at this point, so it's just Hudson. So the orthodontist said to him, well, you know, you could do Invisalign because you're only going to have to wear them for a year.
1: Only a year?
0: Yeah, which is a pretty...
1: Oh, so his teeth aren't that
0: 12,
1: jacked.
0: 12 months, right?
1: That's it.
0: Most people are 2 years when
1: or
0: they
1: longer.
0: Get braces.
1: Yeah.
0: So I was like, oh, Hudson, only a year. And so he's like, well, I want Invisalign. And I'm like,
1: it's
0: like
1: only
0: rolling
1: a year, my
0: eyes.
1: Boy.
0: Yeah, but do you know what you have to do when every time you eat, you take them out, you have to brush your teeth? And I said,
1: it's like a retainer.
0: I said, you don't even like brushing your hair. And you're going to brush 17 times a day? Like, that's annoying.
1: After every snack you eat, my boy?
0: Yeah, and he's in sixth grade, you know? So I was like, so at first I thought he was having anxiety over just the vanity of it.
1: Oh.
0: I thought, is he stressed about the way it's going
1: to look? Yeah.
0: And he was like, no, I just heard they hurt and I don't want them. So the orthodontist was like, well, they're both going to make your teeth sore.
1: Right.
0: Invisalign or braces.
1: Either which way, my guy.
0: So we agreed to do the Invisalign because it was basically like only a couple hundred dollars more. And once you get that expensive, you're like, whatever.
1: Listen, the price of braces is Invisalign. The gap has closed a little bit. So now you could probably do either
0: you
1: or.
0: Can.
1: And
0: if,
1: as
0: if
1: younger
0: you qualify,
1: kids, if you qualify.
0: If your teeth are too jacked up, you cannot do Invisalign.
1: You need the braces because you got to get the metal.
0: So I said, are we out of our minds letting this kid do Invisalign? Even the orthodontist was like, dude, one of the doctors had Invisalign and was annoyed with how much maintenance it was and went to the regular braces.
1: Like, it's more than regular braces?
0: Because you have to take them in and out every time you eat or drink outside of water.
1: Yeah,
0: think about
1: then,
0: how many times, and then you have to brush, and then you put them back in. It seems easy.
1: It's the same thing with the metal braces, because otherwise you got food and gunk and crud stuck all up in the teeth.
0: You just can't eat. With Invisalign, you can eat anything because you take them
1: That's
0: out.
1: That's true. The candy can stay.
0: The point is, I thought, are we stupid? Why would I let this kid get Invisalign? Every kid that has braces his age has regular, you know, metal braces, and they go get the colored bands.
1: Yeah, they switch.
0: They switch
1: them out.
0: Yep. With Invisalign, we never go back. Like, we only go back if they're not working.
1: Really?
0: They have an app. We do go back in like the middle of it, but for like almost 30 weeks or something, if there's no problems, you don't go back.
1: How do you get refit once his teeth start to move around and actually get corrected?
0: Well, I don't know. We have a bunch of trays for now, and then they have an app. They have an app where he scans his mouth once a week, and they can see the progress.
1: Cool.
0: So if he's not wearing them, not taking care of them,
1: they'll know.
0: And then we're switching to the braces. But I can't even say braces without him losing it. It's funny, we were having our mental health talk because the anxiety around this for him. And I was
1: huge.
0: Like, what is the problem? I felt so bad. So we went yesterday, he got the Invisalign, and he was like getting so flustered because he has to wear bands.

0: night.
1: He still needs rubber bands for the Invisalign?
0: At night.
1: What's the bands do then for at night? Is it just to keep his mouth like snug?
0: Dude, you're asking a girl who never had braces.
1: I guess. So you were there.
0: Well, I was there to learn how to do it.
1: Right.
0: So I was so flustered.
1: I thought you learned all this info.
0: I was so flustered because he was flustered.
1: It's a lot.
0: When your kid is having a breakdown, you're trying to stay calm.
1: Mm-hmm.
0: Because I could see him starting to get overwhelmed.
1: A little ramped up.
0: And the more that he was trying to learn the rubber bands, the more he got flustered and frustrated. And the girl that was working with us was amazing. She was like, it's okay. This is your first time ever doing it. She was being very patient with him, but like, we were having a full breakdown in the middle of the orthodontist.
1: These
0: and I
1: rubber
0: felt so
1: bands
0: bad.
1: Are literally the size of a breath of air. They're tiny.
0: Does anyone get them around their finger?
1: Listen, my little sister, when she had, you know, the hair braids, little like tiny rubber bands, those are already small. And then I saw the braces or Invisalign's rubber bands.
0: Yeah, don't say braces with Hudson. He'll lose it.
1: Then I saw the Invisalign rubber bands or the stuff that you got to put on the braces. And I went, that's the tiniest rubber band in the world. It's I don't know so how anybody little. Can ever get their fingers in through that.
0: That's why he was getting upset. Because he the more he tried and couldn't do it, he just got more and more flustered. Yeah.
1: But they got little tools and spacers that could help.
0: Yeah, well, then he had to go to his dad's last night. So I told his dad, I said, you are up. You're thank God you're more patient than me because you're going to be sitting there helping him get these bands on. So he texted me at like 9 o'clock last night and said, I got one band on. I said, great job.
1: We proud of you, my boy. One is better than none. Yes, sir.
0: So I see the phones ringing. If you guys want to chime in about Hudson's
1: Invisalign.
0: Invisalign, feel free. We're going to talk to you guys next.

0: I think we have some people on the phone who are going to speak on braces because Lord knows we can't. 103.7 Kiss FM.
1: Neither of us had them.
0: Never had them. My sisters did. I never did.
1: Got no skin in this game.
0: Let's talk to Jen in Whitewater first. I said Hudson, my 12-year-old, you know, needed braces and he just has so much anxiety around it. So he got Invisalign, which I'm wondering if I made a huge mistake by even letting him try, but I'm trying.

0: trying to be positive and encouraging.
1: I think you made the right move and said, if this is what you want, okay, but if you can't do it, you can't have it.
0: They're going to see your teeth on a nap, and they're going to know if you're not taking care of them. Hi, Jen.
1: Morning.
2: Good morning.
0: She has three kids, and they all had braces, and so did she.
1: Ooh, girl. So you expert, basically, is what you're saying.
0: Talk to me. Talk to me.
2: Well, I actually had them for 5 years.
1: You had braces for 5 years?
0: That's just cruel.
1: I told you some people have them wrong. My cousin's an orthodontist.
0: Yeah.
1: Five-year braces is not strange.
0: It is?
1: It's not.
2: It might be
0: now. Now it might be.
1: Now maybe.
2: Now
0: I think now it
2: is.
0: I think 2 years is a standard for a lot of people. That's why when Hudson got one, I was like, you're lucky. Be happy you only have a year.
1: True.
0: So wait, 5 years?
1: Go on.
2: Yeah, but I mean, I'm older. That was back in the day. So yeah, 5 years now is odd. My second and my third daughter both got them off early, under 2 years.
0: Ooh. That's great news.
1: So they did what they were supposed to be doing, though, right?
2: Well, that's because they had the braces.
0: See and what that, I mean? You think I'm crazy for the Invisalign? Keep it real.
2: I do.
0: Yeah, I do too.
2: I do.
0: And you have to understand, when I'm watching him have a full-on breakdown, and I'm like, I don't know where this anxiety over the braces is coming from. And I said to him finally, I said, what are you scared of? And he's like, I think it's going to hurt. And they said, Hudson, the Invisalign is going to be uncomfortable too. Like, you have to tighten your teeth.
1: It's all going
0: to
1: hurt.
0: Somehow.
2: It's all going to hurt. But the difference is, my kids, well, I've known kids that have the Invisalign. And
0: it doesn't last.
2: No, when you look at them, you can see it, despite what they call
0: invisible. I agree. You can see Invisalign for if you know someone has it, or sometimes people get a lisp or they have to learn how to talk with it. Yeah,
1: you see that little line layer, like the outline of the Invisalign on the teeth. Sure,
0: he was talking fine yesterday, and I was kind of surprised. I was like, "Wow, I thought you'd be."
1: The technology has evolved, but that doesn't mean that he's not going to lose them. Braces stay on your face. Invisalign in and out can go in the trash. Accidentally,
0: you might throw them away.
1: Whoops!
0: It's like a retainer.
2: They're like a rite of passage. It's a teenager thing. They all have them. They all deal with it. My kids actually liked how they looked after they had them on.
0: I bet.
2: They get used to it.
1: Yeah.
2: You know, the only thing worse is your kids to put contacts in.
0: Actually, I agree. I could see that being worse. Hudson wanted to get rid of his glasses at one point, and then he found out he had contacts, and
1: he
0: wasn't interested.
2: Oh, God.
1: They're going to hate contacts when they're adults anyway. Don't do it.
2: My 13-year-old boy is having trouble with the contacts. But no, I recommend the braces.
0: And can I say something?
2: We're Invisalign.
0: I do too, but it's too late now. We got the Invisalign, and the only way we're going to braces is if it doesn't work. I told him, you got a month or two, and we're going to know if you got to go to the so don't make yourself start over. But this is what I was going to say, Jen. It was interesting being at the orthodontist because, one, I didn't have braces. I didn't

0: Couldn't
1: totally
0: agree more.
2: It'll be fine.
1: Well, Jen, thanks for calling. I agree. I'm crazy for the Invisalign, and they probably are all agreeing at the orthodontist, but they were
2: we live and learn.
0: We live and learn
2: as moms. Yep.
1: All right. Thanks for calling. Good luck.
0: Bye.
2: Love you back.
0: Aww.
1: In hindsight, I never would have told him the Invisalign was an option, but yeah. I think that's where we messed up. I think, but he was, you know, in there. I just wouldn't have said anything.
0: But that's part of him being his own human being. Yeah. He's a growing young man, and I mean, I think you do a great job at allowing your kids to voice their emotions, voice their thoughts, and voice their desires.
1: I do, but sometimes I question if I'm being ridiculous and treating them a little too. Sometimes I'm like, you're the kid and I'm the adult. I make the decisions as much as I want you to have a say. Sometimes I think I'm letting them say too much.
0: Having a say and making a decision are two different things. You can express what you want.
1: Yeah.
0: That doesn't mean it's going to happen. I still make that final say as your parent. I do feel that though.
1: Well, Mike in Hartford got, he said he had him twice. So babe? We'll let him chime in quick.
0: Talking about babe?
1: Babe, I mean. Babe. Bringing sexy
0: back. What up, Mike?
3: Good morning.
0: What's good, fam?
1: Hi.
0: You were a double brace face?
3: I fell off my bike when I was 7, ooh, jacked my mouth up incredibly bad.
0: Broke your jaw or something?
3: So I had to have, two baby root canals, 5 caps on my teeth, the silver caps.
0: A baby root
3: back
0: canal?
3: Back in the day.
0: Dog.
1: Well, root canals don't hurt anymore,
0: you were this. You were the bad silver tooth kid. That's who you were, Mike.
3: So I started braces in 97.
0: Okay.
3: And I started the process. I had like a spreader. Jaw spreader because my jaw was too narrow.
1: Did
3: so
1: he say
3: I had
1: 1900?
0: Yes.
3: Yeah.
1: Wow.
3: Yeah.
0: The okay, ancient days. The ancient. Land before time days.
1: Dun, dun, dun, dun. Okay, yeah.
3: So then I got braces like a year later after my jaw was spread out. Got those on. Well, obviously they were permanent, cemented on my teeth. Then I had retainers that I got to pick the colors. I didn't wear the retainers. So I had to go get headgear.
0: You ain't doing. You had headgear the next time. Wait, so you went from a spacer to braces to you ain't doing it right.
1: Thought you had trauma, DZ. You thought you had trauma.
0: Not me, Hudson.
3: So then when I went back, after I got the headgear off, I got braces a second time. And then I had a permanent retainer cemented to the back 6 of my top teeth.
1: It's a miracle you found your hot wife, to be quite honest.
0: My boy.
1: I mean, you come a long way, Mike. You come a long way. Because
0: you clearly wasn't doing nothing right.
3: She's listening right now, I bet, and she's pointing at the radio. She's like, you dang right.
0: That's right, Kathleen.
3: And she always tells me, if I knew you in high school, we wouldn't have dated.
0: She said you wouldn't have had no chance, my boy.
1: Yeah, because you had headgear. Nobody would have.
3: I was the goofy 15-year-old. Come on now.
0: I was joking. I didn't mean you was really bright face.
1: Oh, Mike. All right, we got to give away these tickets to see this girl, Kalani. She is coming to the Landmark Live Credit Union. I think I said that wrong, but the new venue downtown. You're going to go see Kalani if you're caller 7 right now. 414-533-1037.

0: Saucy Sandra was caller 7. Isn't that amazing? 103.7 Kiss FM with Allie and DZ. So Saucy Sandra's going to see her, Kalani, when she comes to town at the Landmark Credit Union Live on August 7th. 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

0: for you, babe.
1: Got the tea, girl. You ready for it?
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1: 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So I saw this interview with Snooki and Kristen Cavallari. It's a podcast.
2: Kristen Cavallari is from Laguna Beach and the Hills.
3: There you go. Thank you.
1: And
3: thank
1: was married to Jay Cutler.
2: That's right. That's right.
1: Has had her
2: less
1: own,
2: impressive.
1: She's had her own career. She doesn't even need Jay.
2: She never needed never Jay. Needed I'll tell him. You that right now.
1: But she has a podcast. I enjoy it. We're not far off in age, you know. So she's a mom.
2: Yeah.
1: I like same thing with Snooki. You know, she's a mom. We kind of, you know, these people, these reality stars you grew up with.
2: Going through a lot between finding out like her adoptive mother and then finding out she's sick also, like Snooki is.
1: Yeah.
2: Right?
1: Well, this is, they're not talking about how Snooki has ovarian cancer. She's going to be okay. But they are talking about how the Jersey Shore cast, this is unreal, doesn't see episodes before they air. They've been filming the show for how many years?
2: 50.
1: And they have no creative control. So here's this is fascinating. Listen to this, you guys. All right, let me pull it up here. Here we go.
4: Do you guys have producer credit on Family Vacation?
5: No.
4: Well, how come you guys never got that?
5: I just feel like that was never
4: On the table.
5: Yeah.
4: Why? Don't never you guys think after all these years you could
5: be great. Yeah.
4: I'll represent you.
5: Yeah, that'd be great. No, that was never an option. I feel like we all tried very hard.
4: You did try.
2: Oh, they did try.
4: I feel like if you guys all came together and you were like, well, then none of us are doing it.
1: Without
4: they
1: a
4: would
1: doubt.
4: 1,000%. Have you ever been able to get anything out? Like, have you filmed anything and then it's going to come out and you're like, hey, you know what? Actually, I'm really not comfortable with this.
5: No.
4: Do you see everything before it comes out?
5: No.
4: You Whoa. Still don't? Snooki.
2: Still, bro.
5: Oh my God. Even like the previews, you know when you do press and press like sees previews?
4: Yes.
5: Of like the episode or they see the full episode before and they're asking you about it?
4: You haven't even seen
5: We've
4: it yet.
5: We've never even seen it.
4: Come on.
1: I feel so bad for
4: that
1: them.
4: That seems Wait. Insane to me.
5: No, so every time it airs, it's the first time we're seeing it too.
4: Oh my God.
1: They have been ripped off and they have bad agents and that is horrific. And Kristen picked up on that immediately.
2: Yeah,
1: Kristen's
2: the representation's
1: like,
2: crazy.
1: What do you mean you have this much built up worth with and then put Snooki alone and then put all of them together? That show would be screwed. They'd have to give them control.
2: I mean, there wouldn't be a show without them.
1: That's why I can't believe that they don't. How did they get this far with no control?
2: I'll tell you what I also partly feel
1: bad
2: like it
1: people
2: is.
1: People around them.
2: Yeah, but here's, as a fan of the show, genuinely, this is just my
1: of
2: open
1: Jersey
2: opinion.
1: Shore.
2: As a fan of Jersey Shore, as a fan of Jersey Shore Family Vacation, as a fan of the personalities that have come from these shows, right? Like, we love Vinny, Pauly, Mike the Situation, and all the girls too, right? Like, shout out everybody. I think that if they were to really go to bat this heavy and go, if you guys don't give us producer credits, we're all walking.
1: They're not even asking for that much, if you want me to be honest.
2: The show would just wrap.

0: They would just, yes, they'd be like, okay, we're done.
1: I don't think they would. I think they would give them the ability to see the episodes before they air.
0: They might give them the ability to see, but they wouldn't give them any actual production credit as far as like production credit, maybe not production credibility. Mm-hmm. They don't get to decide what's going to be aired or not aired. They might get to see it, but they don't get to choose. It'll change as far as, yeah, you'll be able to see the episode when press sees it, so you could at least know what you're talking about.
1: They're getting screwed over.
0: But if they were to go, we want creative control, then the show's just done. Kristen, it's not that entertaining. I'm sorry to say
1: the
0: it.
1: Thing is, then that's fine. Then they can go do other stuff. They've got the right followings. That's the thing. They don't have to do the show.
0: The show would
1: I
0: be
1: done.
0: I think
1: it's symbolic that we love them because they are themselves. Mm-hmm. And you've seen it over the years. We've watched Addiction. We've watched them go to jail.
0: Yeah.
1: We've watched abusive relationships. We've seen it all. And they have dealt with them head on. They have addressed them.
0: Yep.
1: They have talked about them. They have called each other out.
0: Yeah.
1: And they have been themselves. You can be yourselves and still have control and know what's going to be airing. You know what I mean? Like, you can have both. I'm blown away by this.
0: I guess you can have your cake and eat it too. Is just in a certain scenario, and after a certain point, you've lost so much or not even asked for enough and tried to get it and not given it, that if you were to kind of give them an ultimatum, I could see them just going, all right, well then the show is just done.
1: Somebody said, DZ, this is the last season of Jersey Shore Family Vacation, so it's done.
0: I'm not even surprised.
1: I don't have MTV. I don't have cable. So everything I watch is on streaming. And what do you stream Jersey Shore on now?
0: We use a bunch of different sites. Yeah, we don't got MTV either.
1: Okay. So, okay. Yeah,
0: we borrow logins from the homies.
1: Because I would watch it if I had access to it, but it's not on Peacock, you know, which I watch my Bravo shows. It's not on Discovery, where I watch all my 90 Day Fiancés.
0: It's not through Hulu?
1: I don't have Hulu. Remember, I got rid of it.
0: Oh, okay.
1: Because the only reason I had it was for the Kardashians, and I don't care. I was like, I'm good.
0: Yeah,
1: I'm good with the Kardashians. Like,
0: there's
1: I don't need it.
0: Some of the free old episodes on, like, if you got Vizio TV
1: Here's the thing. I'm getting to the point now where I don't even watch episodes because I'm seeing the entire thing on social media, meaning in small clips.
0: Yeah, yeah.
1: I'm watching an entire episode of Real Housewives through the clips Bravo posts. It's like these 4-minute clips of a scene. By the time I get to the show, I'm going, haven't I seen this? And I realize I've seen the whole show online.
0: Online.
1: They're making it where I don't even go to watch it now. Well, it's like, wow, I don't even have, this is getting weird.
0: With the price of streaming, at least something.
1: Just watching on Instagram.
0: I mean, that's the only way you're going to get me to watch more than 3 minutes of a reel, dog. Just put the whole episode up and split it up into seven.
1: Honest to God. You never fall asleep with a long reel on?
0: Yes.
1: I have.
0: Yes.
1: You know it.
0: It was Jersey Shore Family Vacation. Yes.
1: But they didn't know what was there.
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0: get into it because I was trying to get into the text on my phone, but I'm having trouble. Okay, hold on.
1: I got my computer. I'll read them.
0: Thank you, DZ. It says, am I the jerk for being happy her dog got injured? My ex-girlfriend always wanted a dog, but I always felt as though we didn't have the time for a dog.
1: So this is an ex, got it.
0: Mm-hmm. We're young professionals who work long hours. We work hard, play hard, that kind of lifestyle.
1: Mm-hmm.
0: We lived together in a condo in the third ward, and when we moved in together, I thought we were on the same page.
1: Got it.
0: But no, instead, she went out on a random Tuesday to the Humane Society and came home with a dog.
1: Oh, she's one of them.
0: Yikes. I was angry she got a pet without consulting me, especially after I had told her we don't have time or the lifestyle for a dog.
1: You knew she was going to get a dog.
0: We broke up less than a year later.
1: Mm-hmm.
0: Turns out moving in together showed us how not compatible we are.
1: That'll do
0: clearly.
1: That.
0: Clearly.
1: Sometimes.
0: Fast forward, I found out her dog got injured and had to have surgery. He's going to be just fine, but I was secretly happy.
1: Ooh,
0: and felt like it served her right.
1: Dang.
0: For going out and getting a dog.
1: Dang!
0: I know I'm not supposed to say these things out loud, but here I am. I told her a dog was a bad idea when it happened.
1: Sure.
0: Mm-hmm. Am I the jerk for being happy her dog got injured? Oh, this is like a serves you right. I told you so.
1: It's like a pointing the finger like, see,
0: I told you. She's probably calling him, asking him for help.
1: Maybe they're talking still. You know what I'm saying? He got to be leaving something out. As like, they might still be cupcaking.
0: Maybe she's like, help me with the dog. And he's like, I told you not to get a dog.
1: So that was never my dog. You got that dog without me saying that we should get a dog. So that's your dog. Deal with it. Good.
0: That's rude.
1: Good. It's rude.
0: I think he's a jerk.
1: Wrong?
0: Yes, he's wrong for being. He's a jerk.
1: He's justified.
0: He's right, but he's wrong.
1: Yeah, he's right, but he's wrong.
0: He's right, but he's a horrible person. There I am. There's my answer.
1: He's saying the stuff that you shouldn't say out loud.
0: Exactly.
1: And he's saying it with his chest.
0: He's like,
1: going,
0: I told her she shouldn't get a dog, and now she can't take care of the dog.
1: Proved my point, right?
0: Mm.
1: He's
0: but that's
1: saying,
0: just mean.
1: Proved my point.
0: Mean.
1: That's mean. That's mean spirited. And with an ex, though, you know you get petty with exes. So realistically, it's like, how did it end up? You know, how did y'all break up? Was it because of the dog? Must be.
0: It was.
1: Must be.
0: That was one of the things they realized they were not compatible.
1: Uncompatible. But he's now going, I told you, dogs are expensive. It's hard, right? Like something happens and you got to be ready to financially take care of that.
0: That's right.
1: If you can't do that, that means you weren't supposed to be owning no pets.
0: Or you got to be able to pay someone to come do it, girl.
1: Correct.
0: Mm-hmm.
1: So as much as he is jerky.
0: You're saying not the jerk? Mm. Oh my God, this is so funny.
1: I'm
0: glad the dog's okay. And
1: he's
0: if
1: petty.
0: Doug and I see him, we're going to fight him.
1: It's on site.
0: Doug will fight him with three legs. We're 100%. Not afraid of you.
1: It's got to be on site with this guy, but he's saying the stuff that you think and don't say out loud. And I got to respect it.
0: I do get mad when people get pets and they just don't understand what it takes and the responsibility. I mean, even when I got Doug, you know, I started stressing out about who's going to watch him when I go on my cruise. And, I'm going to have to pay somebody and I will pay somebody, but who's it going to be? And is he going to be comfortable? And I thought ahead of all of, I didn't know everybody was going to love him this much and want to take him, but I got lucky with this one.
1: Facts.
0: But down the line, these are things you have to be prepared for and responsibilities. If they have to go to the vet, you're going to drop $300 to $400 a year on
1: at least.
0: And you should be prepared for those once a year, at least those things. And if you don't, you know what I'm saying?
1: Got two things for you. One, we got a tripod pet ourselves, right?
0: Yeah,
1: Tripod gang, right?
0: Gang.
1: I got to go get our tripod cat's medication later.
0: Mm.
1: About to go drop $50 just for pills. Just for pills.
0: And you got to drive all the way to the vet to do it.
1: For the next 30 days, right? Take it a step even further. We've got friends. You know them. Mm-hmm. Not going to put their business out there. We keep it private. But they've got a dog. They're also getting married, right? They're getting married out of the country.
0: Yeah.
1: Their dog just had an emergency happen where, like, her intestines, like, organs, like, fell out of her body.
0: Oh, no.
1: They had to
0: rush
1: her to the vet. You think that was a couple hundred?
0: Nah, that was thousands.
1: Try racks.
0: Mm-hmm.
1: Racks on top of a wedding.
0: And they're getting ready for a wedding, and people don't think about these things. Same thing
1: a wedding
0: with kids.
1: Out the country.
0: Same thing with kids, even.
1: You have
0: we'll figure it out.
1: Unfathomable amount of potential expenses coming up when you take on another responsibility such as kids and pets.
0: He is so mean-spirited for being happy that dog got injured. He's mad that his ex-girlfriend got a dog when they were together. He was felt like they didn't have the lifestyle for it because they live downtown, they work long hours, yep. They live in a high rise, whatever.
1: They're like lawyers or something, gotta something. Be. That's how we
0: young
1: got
0: professionals,
1: Dino.
0: He said.
1: A young professional had Dino.
0: Same thing.
1: They had him crated 13 hours a day, worked too hard, yeah. Could never take care of him. It was work hard, play hard, but they never played totally. With the dog. So we adopted Dino through those means.
0: And then they come home from work and they want to go out because they live downtown and that's the lifestyle.
1: Maybe,
0: yeah.

0: Maybe I'm getting triggered because I'm envisioning the woman who could not take care of Dino and let him poop in a cage for 13 hours a day. So I'm going, not you're the jerk, because you're calling her out going, see, I told you,
1: you
0: so.
1: You shouldn't have had a dog. But he's being, okay, is he the jerk for being happy your dog got injured?
0: Yikes.
1: Unreal.

0: moral jerk?
1: You get to be our moral compass.
0: No, wait, you're a jerk.
1: It's time to find out. Am I the jerk?
2: Look what you did, you little jerk.
3: I love our listeners so much. Their texts are so good, dude. And first of all, it says, F that guy. He's a jerk. Animals don't care about your relationship problems.
4: This is a factual statement. Y'all are right.
3: Somebody said, this just makes me question men even more. Men are not okay. Okay, stop. This isn't one guy. Hold on.
4: It could have just as easily been a lady, too, bro.
3: Rachel in Milwaukee said, also, jerk for being happy a shelter dog with a new life got injured. Oh. People are going off on this guy.
4: I didn't think about the shelter part of it. That's fair. I feel that.
3: They're all dogs that need homes. I mean, seriously, just because somebody else breeds them and they shouldn't.
4: This was just happy your ex got put in the situation, right? Like, dude probably didn't care about the dog because he never wanted a pet.
3: Right.
4: Now it's going, my ex is in a financial bind and that makes me feel good. Mm-hmm. He's petty.
3: Well, the Am I the Jerk today comes from a man who is happy that his ex-girlfriend's dog got injured and had to have surgery because he said, I told her not to get a dog when we lived together and she went out on a random Tuesday and did it. So he's secretly happy she's going through it right now. Let's go to the phones. Let's start with, who we got? Oh, Kayla in Germantown. There we go.
4: Good name. Why not?
3: Hi, Kayla. Good morning.
5: Good morning. How are you?
3: Well, cool. You know, annoyed. And if Doug was here, thank God Doug's at home today. Could you imagine if he heard this?
4: Perfect one to do it without Doug.
3: Oh, my God. He'd be devastated. Jerk or not the jerk for being happy, the ex-girlfriend's dog got hurt.
5: Oh, my gosh, 100% the jerk. What is wrong with this guy? Yeah. I'm sorry.
3: What isn't wrong with this guy?
4: that's a better question to ask.
5: I don't know how you with ill wish or against a dog. It just sounds so wrong.
3: Or anyone.
4: It got nothing to do except
3: bad people.
4: It's got nothing to do with the dog. It's got everything to do with the fact that now he's proving his point and going, I told you this was a bad idea.
3: Dude, Lisa in Sheboygan texted and she said, WTF, such a jerk. I'd like to use other words, but they can't be used on air.
4: Correct. Thank you for not using them.
5: Yes. No, I'm with Lisa. I got some choice words, but I'm holding them back. But there you go. Mm-hmm. That's so messed up. I mean, you proved your point, whatever.

0: you were right, but like, being happy wrong. About it.
1: But now you're continuing on, yeah, being happy that the dog got hurt, and you suck for
2: and
1: that.
2: And airing it out, too, on top of that. Like, it's one thing to think it, right? Or, like, maybe tell your bestie, like, I'm kind of glad she's yeah. dog. She's going through this with a dog.
1: Totally.
2: But then you talking about, am I the jerk? You know you the... Man.
1: Dude, somebody texted in.
2: Y'all are funny.
1: Here's another text. They didn't sign their name, but they said, yes, he's the jerk for being happy about the dog getting hurt, even though this well-deserved lesson for ex-girlfriend. I rescued a German Shepherd that my ex-husband abandoned. Dog expenses are about $2,000 to $2,500 a year. Yeah, depending on the pet. I mean,
2: and if you take care of them and, you know, take them to the vet regularly, right?
1: It's all fun and games.
2: Yeah.
1: And as you should. But a lot of some people don't even take them to the vet because they don't want to deal with that stuff, which is messed up.
2: That's just regular. You got to think about food. You got to think about care. You got to think about grooming. That's on top.
1: Totally. All right. Well, thanks for calling, Kayla. We'll talk to you later.
0: Thanks. Have a great day.
2: You too. Bye. Tips it off, says jerk.
1: Mm-hmm. Let's see if Beth in St. Francis feels any differently.
2: Beth, hey, neighbor.
1: Hey, girl.
2: Close to St. Francis.
0: Mm-hmm. Hello.
1: I drive through St. Francis sometimes getting to DZ's house in Bayview because of traffic and everything being shut down, so it takes me down Howard.
2: Yep. Homie Target Angelo and his wife, Nurse Reed, live in St. Francis. That's right.
1: Anyway, enough about your hood.
2: Just get back to the joke.
1: Jerk or not the jerk for being happy his ex-girlfriend's dog got hurt?
3: Oh, I think he's totally the jerk.
1: Yeah.
3: First of all, there's a reason he's an ex.
2: Okay.
3: Second of all, if he didn't want the dog, okay, say goodbye.
1: Mm-hmm.
2: Yeah.
3: Again, there's a reason why you're an ex. She did a great thing by rescuing a dog from a pound.
1: Right.
3: Yeah. There are so many animals stuck in Matic and the Humane Society.
1: Every day.
3: These animals deserve any type of life but sitting in a cage.
1: Yeah.
2: And I do actually appreciate you saying that because there are a lot of people that will, on a spry moment, go adopt a pet that can't or shouldn't.
1: All the time.
2: But then there's people that can and can't afford who don't, right?
1: Antonia in Vegas, our girl who listens on the Odyssey app, said, jerk, don't deter people from saving lives. Pets are family, start to finish. Our pug was about to be 19 when she passed.
2: Wow.
1: Yeah, no, Antonia, we agree. We just want people to understand their responsibility when they adopt a pet.
2: It ain't easy.
1: It's not that easy. I thought about Doug, you know, for a hot minute. Mm-hmm. I'd been talking about adopting for months because I knew the responsibility.
2: We had to make the tough call with our cat because she had four paws and then one happened under our care and that's how we amputated. So it's like, we get it.
1: Get it.
2: Pet gets injured, it is expensive. You ain't ready for it, it's detrimental.
1: This guy's a jerk. Yeah. I need to know his name so I don't date him. Who is this man? Who is he?
2: Let's call him Ed the IT guy. Just so he don't get no girls.
1: Ooh, Ed, I hope Ed's listening. Okay,

0: should be drop-kicked
1: for that.
2: Great analogy,
3: she said
2: actually.
3: Drop-kicked. Hell yeah, girl.
2: And throw punch.
3: Love that energy. All right. Thanks for calling, Beth. We'll talk to you later.
1: All right, bye.
3: Bye.
2: That was great.
3: You know what I love about Am I the Jerk? We get into it so good with these listeners, and then we have to go, okay, thanks.
2: Okay, bye.
3: Like, oh, well, we were just getting started.
2: Whoa. No, we got more calls. I'm so sorry.
3: Mike in Hartford, last but not least, one of our first theme song holders ever.
2: Oh, geez.
3: He's on the phone.
2: His babe.
3: I mean, babe. His wife calls him babe.
2: We got permission.
3: Hey, babe.
4: Good morning.
3: It's been a while.
2: What's that, baby?
4: It has been. Get out the street sweeper. Get out the street sweeper.
2: No vacuum street sweeper.
4: He's a jerk.
3: Beep, yeah, I mean, beep, who does this? He's beep. Happy that his ex-girlfriend's dog got injured because he didn't want the dog to begin with.
2: This
3: what a
2: crazy.
3: Jerk,
2: this
3: dude. I hate this
4: exactly.
3: guy so much.
4: It's just like in movies. It's I don't care who gets axed or taken out in a movie. Just don't take the dog
2: out. Hurt Marley. No, don't hurt Marley. Whatever
3: it's like,
2: it is,
3: kill
2: don't hurt Marley.
3: Every human. We're fine with that. But the dog has got to live.
2: Why are we like
4: yeah,
2: this?
4: Exactly. When you go see movies in theaters, the one with Will Smith with his German Shepherd.
2: I was just thinking, whatever happens,
4: I'm like,
2: don't let the dog get infected.
4: Don't let the dog get hurt, please.
2: don't let Zeus go down, please.
3: Right? So funny, dude. Listen to this. Bella and Kenosha, who's a major dog lover. They don't have kids, just dogs.
2: Yep.
3: She said, that's like saying I'm happy when my kid learns a lesson when they burn their hand on the stove after I say, don't touch it, it's hot. You're a psychopath jerk.
2: Hold on. Sometimes there's a satisfaction in watching these little kids not listen to you. And then you go, see, look at you.
3: Did I not
2: tell you?
3: Okay, come on. We're not talking about having surgery, DZ. You're
2: obviously
3: going too far.
2: But sometimes these little boys don't be listening,
3: we're
2: man.
3: We're talking about when they fall on the concrete when we say stop running. That is satisfying. Not when they get burned
2: not
3: on the stove.
2: Fair.
3: It's like, I told you not to run.
2: Yeah, fine.
3: Yeah, no, totally.
4: Yep.
2: It is still bleep them kids.
3: Well, man. The sweeper's out, and sure. He's the jerk. Thanks for calling, Mike. We love you.
4: Not a problem. Have a good day.
3: Bye.
2: Bye.
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1: What is the plan for your weekend? 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Thanks for kicking it off with us, by the way. I've got about 18 different shows people have recommended to me, too, and it's almost like a chore now. I'm like, all right, I'll watch your favorite show. So.

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1: Oh, we made it to your Friday. 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
1: Hey, Marcella, I got your DM. 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
2: 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My daughter's here.
1: Team effort. 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
1: It's Weird Al Yankovic. I'm a huge Weird Al fan, and I just went and saw him on his like new tour and everything. And as much as I'd want to meet him, I'm like, if he was anything like less, or if he was in a bad day and he like cut me off or anything like that, like it would like destroy my childhood.
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0: 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It's Brew. What's up, Mike? Who's a celebrity you love but you wouldn't want to meet?
1: I think for me, it's Keanu Reeves.
0: Oh, yeah, like notorious nice guy. What if he just like was mean to a dog?
1: Yeah, I thought you were perfect.
0: Yeah. John Wick, what happened?

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It's 11. And what's up? It's Bruce.

that shit. I got drive, I don't need a car. 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Fall off what? 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Called your bluff, better cite the source. 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
1: Here's a hot topic for you. 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
2: Personally, no. 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Like, I don't want to go to the bathroom with just my socks.
1: No, the guy on my last flight was peeling his socks off and, like, stretching his toes and putting them on the armrest.
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1: Hey, it's Brew. And what's up, Maria? How you doing?
2: Good. I just got out from work and like hopefully like something good happens.
1: 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I got good news coming up.

0: The feel-good story you didn't know you needed. 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
1: All right, it is Brew. I got some good news for you right now. What are you doing?
2: I am actually heading home from work. So it's been a long day.
1: Well, not to make your day any longer, but if there's a way to make a pit stop at the gym, here's some motivation to lace up those sneakers. Research says the best workout to cut dementia is cardio. Neuroscientists call it a neurochemical bubble bath for your brain.

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0: Hey, what's up, Lizzie? Thanks for the DM. There's your song, Damn, I Love Miami, Pitbull, and Lil Jon, number 4 on the countdown.
1: Thank you so much. Keep up the good work.
0: You know what, Will? I got you with your favorite music all weekend long. Right now, counting down to number 1 on Bruise Beats. Bruno Mars, Just Might, number 3.

0: Olivia Dean, So Easy to Fall in Love, number two on Brews Beats, your top four songs to get your weekend started. You ready for your number one song?
1: Let's do it.
0: Woo! Here we go, Zion Larson, Midnight.

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to the group chat leaders. Like, if that's you in the group chat who is the one who responds instantly, I realize today I think I'm the one who's making them wait 3 to 5 business days.

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1: What's going on at home? 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
3: Because why not?
1: Forget about requesting a song. 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
1: 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Along with his new self-titled album, he's going to answer the thing he's finally okay admitting about himself. Hang on, that's in minutes.

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2: Adam Lambert is here, and so is Pride Month. You've been someone who's been so vocal and a role model in this community, and with your new self-titled album coming out soon, how have you navigated the position you're in?
3: I've met a lot of people over the last, you know, decade or so who come up to me and they're like, you know, you were the first gay person I saw on TV.
2: Wow.
3: In my family's household.
2: Yeah.
3: And like, whether or not it was a positive, reception or not, you were the one that prompted Bridge the conversation,
2: yeah.
3: You know, and that's pretty cool. Completely terrifying at the same time, yeah. You know, because I didn't ever think that's why I was getting into this.
2: Yeah.
3: I was like, I just like to sing. I just want to make an album. But quickly figuring out that like what it represented, mm-hmm. me being in this space, the ripple effect that it had. That's cool.
2: Absolutely.
3: That's really cool. And I'm really honored that it could help anybody.
2: Finish the sentence. After all these years, the thing I'm finally okay admitting about myself is...
3: Okay, Dr. Freud.
2: Yeah, I don't know why I wrote that. I must have been late last night. I was like, in my feels, and I'm like, I want to hear his answer.
3: There's like a list of things that I'm okay comfortably like admitting about myself now. I mean, it's kind of what I'm saying that this album explores. It's like, you know, I have bad habits. I've made bad decisions. I'm lazy as hell. I wish I like, you know, got off my ass more and worked out more. And, you know, like we all have our things, you know. That's the whole point. The first step in growing past that and getting better is understanding that about yourself,
2: yeah.
3: and accepting it and acknowledging it and not letting your ego be in denial of it, but actually going, okay, yeah, maybe it's something I could work on.
0: The Brew Show.
4: Okay, we have to go to the phones. Pull up Wesley.
5: Wesley.
4: And you're not in Burlington. Where do you live, Wesley? Wesley?
6: I'm here. How
4: are you going to mute me, dude?
5: Right, like, how you going to put us on mute, bro? No, myself included.
6: I honestly thought I was listening to a recording.
4: What? What are you talking about?
5: What? You thought we was
6: crazy.
5: Bots?
6: I'm sorry.
5: You thought we was AI?
4: You're crazy. Well, hi. No,
5: it's Ali and DZ.
4: If you want, I can cuss and prove it.
5: Yeah. Check it out.
6: No, I believe you guys.
4: Thank you.
0: Ali and DZ in the morning.

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Kehlani with Folded just announced her tour. Yeah. And she got the number one song on the urban charts right there. Doing her thing. It's the weekend, almost officially the weekend. 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

been Odyssey World Premiere and the new one from Taylor Swift all day. I knew it, I knew you, and that's on the way. Here we go. In the meantime, Taylor Swift, The Fate of Ophelia, 103.7 Kiss FM.

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Harry Styles, American Girls on 103.7 Kiss FM, Milwaukee's number one hit music station. Bourne's Summerfest, Pit Passes. That's going to be Monday morning with the hookup with Aline.

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Sonic, I'm holding it down, man. We're almost into the weekend officially. 5 o'clock, we'll clock out together. Yeah, let her hair down a little bit. Here's Sabrina Carpenter, House Tour.

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I bet, say I got drive, I don't need a car. Money really all that we fiendin' for. I'm doing things they ain't seen before. 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I'm a demon lord. Fall off what? I ain't seen the horse. 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
6: 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Am I right? Y'all, I officially did it. 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
6: 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It's going to be a busy summer on the move. But hey, we'll do it together right here on Brew's Ride with Hyundai. 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It's already here. Next starts now. 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

0: we were kids on the farm growing up, there was a weed, Yellow Rocket. 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
2: Somebody had seen the story about us picking mustard. One of the people who was submitting names for the contest submitted the name Penny Mustard. Actually, two people submitted that name.
0: Yeah.
2: When we narrowed it down to 50 names or so, we kind of just looked at it, and I'm like, there it is. This is it. It's Penny Mustard.
0: It was glaringly obvious to us.
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Tomlinson at Summerfest. 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

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It's Sonic. 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Let's go.

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That's it for me, Sonic, and I'm out of here. I'll talk to you next time. 103.7 Kiss FM, Milwaukee's number one hit music station. Have a good rest of your weekend. Get some rest. We might get some rain, but it's all good. Yeah, summer right around the corner, including Summerfest. Here's Bruno Mars with Risk It All.

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